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1: And the three-day weather check for our wonderful Central Coast. Well, we've got rain coming up for, well, more than 3 days, possibly today, and also Tuesday, Wednesday, Thursday, Friday and Saturday. Just looking right ahead to the weekend there. The expected top temperature tomorrow is 20 degrees and on Wednesday a little bit cooler, 19 degrees, back up to 20 degrees on Thursday. The expected top temperature today is 20 degrees with an overnight low of 13. Now, it is a cloudy day with the sun trying its hardest to come through, and there is a 78% chance of rain sometime through the day. So maybe prepare for that. Temperatures around the Central Coast at the moment, it is 20 at Wyong and Terrigal. It's a little bit cooler up there at Carrieong with 18 degrees. And here at Gosford, it's even cooler with 16 degrees.
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0: Welcome to the second hour of The Morning Show. Janice Allison here with you till 12 o'clock. In for Lance Godwin, who is still on break, but he will be back tomorrow morning at 9 o'clock. So you can join him then. It's 13 minutes past 10. We kicked off with Billy Joel, I Go to Extremes, and we finished there with Bread and Diary. Still to come this hour, we've got an Aussie triple play, Hoodoo Gurus, Keith Urban, and John Farnham and Jimmy Barnes duet. Looking forward to that one. We'll also have our Anatomy of Song, brought to you by the Doilo, which is songs that have a body part mentioned in the name. And this hour it is eyes that we're looking at. And the local news on the half hour, of course, and your chance to get into our wonderful competition, which is right now. While we have a listen to the Anatomy of Song double play, I'll take as many callers as I can fit in. 4322 0072 is the number. And the first prize, there's three prizes. The first one will be drawn this coming Friday, a double pass to the Live Baby Live In Excess tribute show. The second prize drawn May the 22nd, a double pass to either Avalanche or Peter Powers. And both of those include VIP seating plus $100 to spend on Doilo Hospitality. And then at the end of the month, the huge prize, a bunch for lunch. That's you and five friends feasting at the Doilo. And that one's valued at $400. 4322 0072. You can ring right now. I'll take as many as I can fit in. It's 10:15.
1: 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Oh, yeah. Songs with body parts in the title. She's got Betty Davis eyes. 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

0: Beautiful song there by the Platters to finish that Anatomy of Song double play. That was actually from 1959. And before that, we had a version of Betty Davis Eyes by Gwyneth Paltrow. Now, she covered that for the movie Duets. Remember that movie? Huey Lewis was in it. He starred with her. He was her dad in the movie, I think, from memory. And the whole movie revolves around the world of karaoke competitions. And, of course, they sang duets together in the movie as well. It's 22 minutes past 10. So congratulations go to Dee from Blue Haven, Peter from North Entrance, Bill from Halekalani, Marie, spelled M-A-R-E-E from Yamina Beach, and Marie, spelled M-A-R-I-E from Yamina Beach. Who, you wouldn't read about that, would you? Two Maries from Yamina Beach getting through. So congratulations to all of those people. If you didn't get through, keep trying. There'll be another chance this afternoon between 12 and 3 with Carmel Anderson to get into the draw for that. And, of course, every weekday between 6 a.m. and 6 p.m. to have another chance to get into the draw. Once you're in the draw, you don't need to ring again, you're in the draw for the whole month. So the first prize is drawn this coming Friday, a double pass to Live Baby Live at the Doylo. Coming up, we've got Gilbert O'Sullivan. Got an Aussie triple play as well. And we've got Lulu.
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It's 28 minutes past 10. Huda Gurus are going to kick off our Aussie Triple Play coming up after the news. But to take us into the 10:30 news, this is Lulu. Beautiful song. Great movie, To Sir With Love.

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2: Good morning. I'm Yvonne Rose. A 41-year-old fisherman has died after being swept off rocks at Fraser Park on Saturday afternoon. Emergency services, including New South Wales Police Force, Surf Life Saving and the Westpac Rescue Helicopter, responded to reports the man had been washed into the surf. His body was later recovered from the water. Emergency services also responded to a vehicle rollover at Terrigal yesterday morning. The crash happened on Terrigal Drive near Serpentine Road just before noon. All occupants managed to get out of the vehicle with no serious injuries reported. The New South Wales government is investing more than $500,000 to help close the cervical cancer screening gap for Aboriginal women. Minister for the Central Coast and for Aboriginal Affairs, David Harris, says cultural safe screening and education programs are critical to improving health outcomes. The initiative includes extra support for Aboriginal medical services and a new awareness campaign encouraging women to undertake regular cervical screening tests. Dance lovers are being invited to hit the floor tonight at Funhouse Factory in Gosford. An introduction to Latin dance class will be held at 6 p.m, followed by line dancing from 7 p.m. Organisers say the evening is aimed at all experience levels with a focus on fun, movement and meeting new people on the Central Coast. In sport, round two of the Central Coast winter baseball season delivered plenty of big scores and strong performances across all grades. In A grade, the Lions defeated the Magpies 11-0, while the Wolves defeated the Dodgers 10-4. The Lions also dominated B grade with a 13-0 win over the Maggies, while the Dodgers claimed a dramatic 12-11 walk-off victory against the Wolves. C grade's high scoring action across the board, with the Lions, Magpies, Black and Wolves all recording strong wins. This has been Coast FM Local News in association with Coast Community News.
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0: Lisa Edwards and Cry finishing that Aussie Triple Play, and before them, Aussie Crawl, Australian Crawl with Downhearted. It's 16 minutes to 12. 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

It's 8 minutes to 12, which means that the 12 o'clock news, sport and weather is coming up very, very soon. And then after that, Carmel Anderson will be bringing you the afternoon show. And I've had a bit of a sneak peek. She's going to kick off with a song by The Eurythmics and Aretha Franklin. She's got the Easy Beats, David Bowie, Stars on 45, The Hollies, and that's all just in the first hour. So there's some great music coming your way this afternoon with Carmel. And she'll also have the Anatomy of Songs double play and the competition, another chance to get into the competition sometime between 12 and 3. I was in this morning for Lance Godwin. Lance will be back tomorrow morning, and then I'll be back tomorrow for the afternoon show, which is my usual shift. So I hope you'll join us both then to take us into the news and weather. This is Asia, Heat of the Moment.

0: 4 in a row to kick off the afternoon program right here on Coast FM 963. Carmel Anderson with you till 3 o'clock this afternoon. Got some wonderful classic hits coming your way. First up today, we had Sisters are doing it for themselves. Gotta love the Sisters. Eurythmics and Aretha Franklin there. Phoebe Snow, Every Night. Women Make You Feel Alright, the Easy Beats. And Pete Murray finishing up there with Always a Winner. Now, over the next 3 hours, we've got our double play each hour to do with the anatomy of song. That is songs with a body part in the title. And got some beauts for you, so I hope you can stick around and keep me company. Also, sometime over the next 3 hours, not this hour, I'll be giving you a chance to enter the draw for one of three hospitality experiences to win at the Doilo. So listen out for your cue to call. First draw is happening this Friday, and it's for a double pass for Live Baby Live, the In Excess tribute show on Saturday, May 23rd. Includes a VIP seating plus a $100 to spend on the Doilo's very delicious food and beverages. And I'll let you know what the other prizes are as we proceed through the afternoon. Right now, though, it's time to have a break. It's 24 minutes past 12.
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Jenny Morris there with The Body and Soul, mentioning the whole body there as part of the Anatomy of Song, and Sad Eyes from Robert John. We'll have another double play next hour right here on Coast FM. And one song has the word arm in the title and the next song has the word foot in the title. So I wonder if you can guess what they are. Right now, though, on Coast FM, we've got a triple play. We'll get the music going with The Hollies and Magic Woman Touch.

0: David Bowie there with Fame, and we had Stars on 45 with Stars on 45 and Magic Woman Touch from The Hollies. 14 minutes to one. Sherrilyn Darcy's on in just a moment with the Gardening Today segment. But before that, let's have a talk about the Central Coast Community Transport. It helps people throughout the coast with medical, social and essential transport needs, helping them stay connected and independent. The new program is HealthLink Shuttle, and it's a low-cost community share transportation for travel from the northern areas of the coast to Gosford for health services. 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

Ted Mulry Gang there with the Darktown Strutters Ball. We're getting very close to the 1 o'clock news, now 7 minutes to, and we've got a couple of tracks to get us off to the news. Going to kick it off with the Beach Boys and straight after news, sport and weather right here on Coast FM. We're going to be kung fu fighting. So I've got a song from INXS as well and so much more. Our double play also for Anatomy of Song, one with arm in the title and one with foot. Wonder if you've guessed it yet, but if not, stick around, you'll hear them next hour.

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1: It's 1 o'clock. Good afternoon. I'm Madeline McNeil. The opposition says the government must explain a string of broken promises set to be included in tomorrow's federal budget. Labor is expected to rein in the capital gains tax discount and negative gearing concessions. But the Prime Minister had repeatedly promised not to touch the tax breaks ahead of the last election. Shadow Treasurer Tim Wilson says voters are owed an explanation about what has changed.
2: The government is going to have to be full and transparent about the deceit and betrayal they have put forward. The government in its announcement is going to have to be clear about what the rules are going to be and who is going to be hit.
1: The Premier admits Labor will be under pressure from One Nation in some electorates at the next state election. The minor party's brimming with confidence after the Farrer by-election and is warning other regional and suburban electorates could follow suit. Chris Minns is ruling out preferencing One Nation at the next poll and says state governments need to deliver on infrastructure projects and frontline services.
3: I'm not sure you're going to get that if you're constantly going to have battles inside a pretty fractured and dramatic political party like Pauline Hanson's One Nation.
1: President Donald Trump has slammed Iran's response to a US peace proposal as totally unacceptable. The US has been seeking the suspension of Iranian nuclear enrichment and free transit through the Strait of Hormuz. It's understood Tehran has called for an immediate end to the war on all fronts, a halt on a US naval blockade, and guarantees of no further attacks on Iran. Investigations are underway into a fire at a bakery in Sydney's southwest. Fire and rescue crews managed to contain the blaze to the business at Yuguna, which forced the evacuation of four units above. Police are treating the blaze as suspicious. School students completing the Duke of Edinburgh program can now undertake their training with the State Emergency Service. Volunteering with their local SES unit can now be counted towards participants' bronze, silver and gold awards. SES Commissioner Mike Wassing says it's rewarding for all involved.
4: Fantastic opportunity to give to the individuals in terms of their experience and their learning opportunities, but also for us in terms of having young people work with our senior volunteers, our experienced volunteers and our staff.
1: Also making news, a new report shows the number of people on the state's priority social housing waitlist has more than doubled in 4 years, and a data centre entrepreneur believes red tape is preventing Australia from becoming a global leader in the AI boom. In finance, the All Ords is trading down 53 points at 89.27. One Australian dollar is buying 72.31 US cents.
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8: Good afternoon. Positive news for the Melbourne Storm. Livewire fullback Suafai Longo has been cleared of a facial fracture. He's poised to take on the Eels at Magic Round this weekend. Rugby league great Brad Fittler says the Storm spine is finally starting to click.
9: Those four key players, it looks like they're just taking a little bit of time to work each other out, but you can tell when it happens, it turns into points and wins. They've got Parramatta this week. Parramatta are pretty good against the Cowboys.
8: Australian golfer Lucas Herbert has earned a place at next month's US Open after winning his first LIV golf event. The Timberwolves have squared their NBA conference semi-final with the Spurs at 2-all. They've won game 4, 114-109. The Knicks have swept the 76ers 4-0 in their series. And Arsenal is a step closer to claiming the EPL title after a controversial 1-0 win over West Ham. That's sport. I'm Adam Hawes.
1: 4 past 1, that's the latest news and sport.
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1: Tomorrow
6: tomorrow we can expect a shower or two and temperatures ranging from an overnight low of 14, getting up to 20 degrees. Wednesday, showers 19, and Thursday, showers continuing 20 degrees. Looking at the remainder of this afternoon, while it's been partly cloudy, we've had showers, we've had sunshine, and the sun is shining in Gosford, but there are showers further up north of the Gosford area. And currently in Somersby, it's 19 degrees, 21 in Copacabana, 22 in Norville.
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14: 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Oh.

0: And that's Black Sorrows there with Harley and Rose. Spirit in the Sky from Norman Greenbaum. In Excess, Need You Tonight. And first up, Kung Fu Fighting Carl Douglas. Welcome back to the afternoon program. Carmel Anderson with you till 3. It's 19 minutes past 1 o'clock and you're on Coast FM 963. Coming up in just a moment, we have our double play for The Anatomy of Song. I wonder if you guessed what the songs were. It's a bit tough though, isn't it? So I understand if you didn't. Listen out this hour also for your cue to register for the very fabulous hospitality experiences at the Doylo we'll be giving away this month. Not yet, so a little bit later this hour I'll give you a chance to ring. First prize is happening on the 15th, the first draw. The second draw is May 22nd and that one is a double pass to your choice of Avalanche or Peter Powers. And that is $100 worth of Doylo Hospitality as well, VIP seating. And at the end of the month, the big one is a bunch for lunch. That's you and five friends feasting at the Doylo, valued at $400. But the first prize will be drawn this Friday, and that's the Live Baby Live In Excess tribute show. So listen out this hour for your cue to register if you haven't already done so. Only one entry needed for all three draws. Right now it's 21 past 1 and our double play next.
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that was our double play feature for this hour here on Coast FM 963. Kenny Loggins with Footloose. So that is a body part. It's a foot in the title. And Brothers in Arms there with Dire Straits. Hope you enjoyed that double play. There'll be another one next hour for you. And right throughout the month of May during the Classic Hits hours, you'll hear those double plays. It's 28 minutes to 2. And if you have not yet registered for the hospitality experiences at the Doylo, now is the time to jump on the phone. The first draw happening this Friday, the 15th of May, around about 10:30. 4322 0072 is the number to call, and I'll take the first few callers while we have a listen to some more wonderful classic hits.

0: 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Midnight Oil there, Blue Sky Mine, Elton John's Goodbye Yellow Brick Road, and first up, Viola Wills with Gonna Get Along Without You Now. 16 minutes to 2 while those songs were playing. That was your opportunity this hour to register yourself into the draw for 3 very fabulous hospitality experiences at the Doylo. Congratulations to the lucky listeners who got through. Garth from Lizaro, Deborah from Berkeley Vale, Trevor from Mooney Mooney Creek, Maria from Jules, and Megan from Narara. Good luck to you all. First draw happening this Friday, May 15, at around about 10:30, and that is the double pass to Live Baby Live, the INXS tribute show, plus VIP seating and $100 to spend on the Doylo's delicious food and beverages. The next draw is Friday 22nd, and that will be a double pass to your choice of Avalanche or Peter Powers, again with VIP seating and $100 to spend. And then at the end of the month, the big one, the lunch, the bunch for lunch. That's you and 5 friends feasting at the Doylo, valued at $400. So plenty more opportunities before the month is out to get yourself into one of the draws. And the next opportunity over the next 3 hours from 3 to 6 o'clock during the drive program that will take place after, of course, this afternoon's program. It's 1:45 and the motels are next.
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And that is the Motels there with Suddenly Last Summer. Now we're getting close to the 2 o'clock news. It's coming up to just on 8 minutes to. Got a couple of tracks to get there. Going to kick it off with the Rolling Stones. When you can't always get what you want, you get what you need. And straight after news, sport and weather, we're going to hear from you too. Also next hour, what have we got? A bit of Crowded House. We've got our Anatomy of Song. It's an Aussie double play, a few decades apart. One from the 60s and one very big classic hit from, well, we won't say who it's from, but he also had hits in the 60s and made a big comeback in the 80s. I bet you can guess what that one will be. It's one of his biggest. That will be all happening next hour on Coast FM 963.

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1: It's 2 o'clock. Good afternoon. I'm Madeline McNeil. The federal government says it will explain the reasons behind any policy reversals in tomorrow's budget. Labor's planning to rein in the capital gains tax discount and negative gearing incentives for property investors. But the Prime Minister went to the last election promising not to change either of the tax breaks. Finance Minister Katie Gallagher says voters will receive an explanation for any broken promises.
2: If governments change their mind or change the position that they previously held, the responsibility is on government to explain that, explain why they may have taken a different position and be upfront about that.
1: New South Wales police have been found to have trusted major technology upgrades to a high-risk contractor, contributing to a cost blowout. A report by the Auditor-General has found the force spent more than $155 million over 4 years to 2025, but only replaced one of five core systems. Two-thirds of Australian councils now consider homelessness a significant issue, up 10% from a decade ago. There's no mandate for councils to facilitate housing and accommodation support, but UNSW lead researcher Dr. Andrew Clark says nearly 80% felt they needed to act due to residents' complaints.
3: The level of community expectation on councils to act. So that puts them in a bit of an interesting situation where they don't necessarily have a mandate or that much capacity, but there's a lot of community pressure, community expectation to act.
1: An investigation is underway into what sparked a deadly house fire in the state's central west. An 82-year-old woman was pulled unconscious from the Orange home. She was treated but couldn't be revived. No one else was injured in the fire. Learner and provisional motorcycle riders in the state will soon be subject to new licensing conditions. From the 1st of July, they'll need to wear approved gloves and a high-visibility vest or jacket. Roads Minister Jenny Aitchison says they heard from a range of groups before developing the changes.
4: This is an initiative that came out of the Motorcycle Safety Forum we held last year.
1: Also making news, a Labor minister says the party is ready to tackle the challenge of One Nation in Sydney's West after the minor party's win at the Farah by-election. US President Donald Trump has labelled Iran's response to the United States' latest peace proposal totally unacceptable, and schools and universities in the state are working to find new learning platforms after a hack on the Canvas digital education system. In finance, the All Ords is trading down 50 points at 89.29. One Australian dollar is buying 72.3 US cents.
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7: Raiders forward Corey Horsburgh has escaped suspension despite being charged with a careless high tackle during his side's loss to the Panthers. He can accept an $1,800 fine with an early guilty plea. Aussie golfer Lucas Herbert has earned a place at next month's US Open after winning his first LIV Golf event in Virginia. He says it was a moment to remember.
8: There were so many things that came with winning today. I just wanted to focus on what I was doing and then spend this moment now figuring out what comes with it.
7: White ball specialist Glenn Maxwell has been dropped for Australia's upcoming tours of Pakistan and Bangladesh. Teenage batting star Oliver Peake is the bolter of the squad. There are three uncapped players named. And Australian tennis is mourning the death of four-time Grand Slam champion Mal Anderson. Anderson won the 1957 US Open singles title and three major doubles titles. He was 91. That's sport. I'm Adam Hawes.
1: It's 2:04. That's the latest news and sport.
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10: Well, we're going to have a shower or two tomorrow with temperatures ranging from a low of 14, getting up to 20 degrees. Wednesday, showers 19 is the top, and Thursday, showers continuing and a top of 20 there. Currently in Woi Woi and Erina Heights, it's 22 degrees, 23 in Wyong.
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0: Billy Joel there with This Is The Time. I Live For the sun rays in there as well with Tommy James and the Shondells, Dragging the Line. And first up for that four in a row, Where the Streets Have No Name, you two. 20 minutes past 2 o'clock, Carmel Anderson with you for the final hour of the afternoon program for your Monday afternoon. And we've got our double play for Anatomy of a Song coming up very shortly, an Aussie double play. Further after 3 o'clock, we've got the Drive program. Brian Dye in the chair with you to see you home. And 6 o'clock, Raw Youth Disability Radio. At 7, Raw and More with Ango. 9 o'clock, we've got Uncut Gems with Will. At 10, Indie Rock Cafe with Matt McCoy. And following at midnight with Classic Hits Overnight. And then we do it all again tomorrow because we love you and we can't get enough of our music, can we? You're on Coast FM 963 and we'll have a break and it's our Aussie double play, Anatomy of a Song.
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And that was our double play, Anatomy of Song, and it's all about the voice there with John Farnham's You're the Voice. Now, that song, it should be played in every country loud, every day on loudspeakers, so people get the message that they don't want war anymore. It's enough, enough, you know. Yeah, so that's my thing for the day. You're the Voice. And little Paddy, blonde-headed, stompy-wompy, real gone surfer boy there. Great Aussie double play. And both, well, little Paddy was big in the 60s. She's still big all around the traps. And I've seen her myself on one of those shows she does touring around and still got it. And John Farnham, well, I hope he's on the mend and we do see him back on stage sometime in the future. We'll have to just wait and see. 28 minutes to 3. And we've got a triple play for you right now here on Coast FM. Going to kick it off with another Aussie artist and his Crowded House.

0: Linda Ronstadt there. When Will I Be Loved? The Eagles, Witchy Woman and Crowded House there with When You Come Around. Now we're going to get a CSA and have a little look what's going on this weekend. The Central Coast Vintage and Collectibles Fair is on this weekend, May 16 and 17, at the Lions Community Hall, Russell Drysdale Street in East Gosford. 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So go along to the Community Hall on Russell Drysdale Street, East Gosford, this weekend, Saturday and Sunday between 9 and 2 p.m. You can find out more on their Facebook page, Coast FM, caring for our community.
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And that is Queen there, I Want to Break Free. And it is time for Carmel Anderson, that is moi, to break free and leave you in the hands of Brian Dye for the Drive program. And that's coming up straight after the 3 o'clock news to get us there. We've got a track from the Beatles. Have yourself a wonderful afternoon and evening. And coming up straight after the news, then what's he got? Oh, a bit of Elvis Presley. Enjoy. Bye for now.

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1: It's 3 o'clock. Good afternoon. I'm Madeline McNeil. An overhaul of technology used by New South Wales Police is 4 years behind schedule and has blown out in cost by almost $500 million. The Auditor General's found just one of five core systems had been replaced in full by the end of last year, despite the force having spent almost half of the funding it was allocated in 2021. Police Minister Yasmin Catley says the audit also makes clear the improvements seen in the program following a review ordered by the Minns government.
2: New South Wales Police have strengthened oversight, improved project management, and the Auditor General makes it clear that the program should stay now on its current changed path.
1: The Albanese government's preparing to break a number of key election promises in a bid to boost housing supply. Tomorrow's budget's expected to rein in the capital gains tax discount and negative gearing incentives for property investors. But Labor had repeatedly promised it would not touch the tax breaks. The government now claims circumstances have changed and more reform is needed to get younger people into the housing market. The opposition has definitively ruled out entering into an alliance with One Nation despite its surge in popularity. The minor party secured its second lower house seat over the weekend after a decisive victory in the Farrer by-election. The win follows months of polling showing One Nation's more popular than the coalition, but senior Liberal MP Tim Wilson claims a formal agreement between the two parties will never happen.
3: I have never, ever, ever and never, ever, ever will make such a statement in favour of such an alignment. The reality is the leader of that party has already declared that she won't form a coalition with us, and I have no interest in forming a coalition with them.
1: Motorcycle riders will soon be subject to new road safety requirements across New South Wales. From the 1st of July, learner P1 and P2 riders will be required to wear approved gloves and a high visibility vest or jacket. The state government says the reforms are a response to data showing learners are overrepresented in road trauma. And an expert says hiring practices for entry-level positions are increasingly changing as workplaces embrace AI tools. Legal giant Minter Ellison has slashed its graduate intake by a third in the last financial year, with the firm admitting AI use is improving efficiency and shifting client demand to complex matters. But Professor Matt Cooperholtz is warning it could have longer-term effects.
4: At that entry level that you learn the skills that you then can apply at the mid and higher levels. And if you don't get the opportunity at the low levels, who's going to have the skills to run the AI at the mid and high levels later on?
1: In finance, the All Ords is down 52 points, one Australian dollar buying 72.2 US cents.
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8: A massive boost for the Melbourne Storm ahead of Magic Round in the NRL. Livewire fullback Suafai Longo has been cleared of a facial fracture and is expected to be available for Saturday night's clash with Parramatta. Meantime, Raiders forward Corey Horsburgh has escaped suspension despite being charged with a careless high tackle during his side's loss to the Panthers. In AFL, there are reports Geelong could target Giants skipper Toby Green if they miss out on Zach Butters in free agency. Australia has made it back-to-back wins in Sale GP, winning a tense final in Bermuda. Mary Fowler's Manchester City has qualified for the Women's FA Cup final against Brighton. After eliminating Sam Kerr's Chelsea, Kerr scored a goal in her side's 3-2 loss. And West Ham is fuming after having a late goal disallowed in a 1-0 loss to Arsenal in the Premier League. That's sport. I'm Adam Hawes.
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11: The showers that were here today should continue through to tomorrow with a maximum forecast of temperature of 20 degrees. Dropping down to 19 degrees on Wednesday with more showers and then showers again on Thursday, still with 19 degrees. Overnight temperatures in the low teens, 14s and 13s around the traps on the Central Coast. Currently at Wamberal, it's 22 degrees. Same temperature at Woi Woi and Watnobby. And here in Gosford, at 5 minutes past three, it is 20 degrees.
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Yeah, the title track of the Euroglider's 1985 album, Absolutely, and the song written and sung by Bernie Lynch. Bit of a departure from the usual vocals from Grace Knight there. Great, great song, just the same. Fantastic song. And we also kicked off the Drive Time program here at your better music mix station, Coast FM 963, with Elvis, a track called Burning Love. My name's Brian Dye, taking you all the way through to 6 o'clock this afternoon. Got some great, great songs coming your way. But speaking of great songs, Carmel put on a fantastic afternoon program, and thank you, Carmel, for a terrific, terrific program. In this hour, our two songs from The Anatomy of Song, one from George Thorogood, one from The Hunters. Also, I've got a big song coming up from The Animals, celebrating the birthday of Eric Burdon. Also, a great song as well from Mississippi. But let's keep the music going and hear now from John Farnham.

0: Yeah, terrific vocals there from David Gates out front of Bread, a track called Baby, I'ma Want You. And speaking of great vocals, John Farnham with a track called In Days to Come. I was trying to sing along to that song. Failed miserably. I'm glad no one was listening. It would have been very embarrassing indeed. The time now is 20 minutes past three here at your Better Music Mix Station, Coast FM 963. Looking at the local roads, a little bit of congestion down around Tuggerah, as per usual, on this time of the afternoon. Wombrel's fairly clear, so is West Gosford coming down from Carryong, and the M1 is clear as well. And the trains are running on or near to time, which is great news indeed. After these sponsors' messages, our two Anatomy of Songs for this hour, one from George Thorogood and one from The Hunters.
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10: 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Don't miss Live Baby Live, the In Excess tribute show, Saturday, May 23.

Yeah, the hunters and collectors there were Throw Your Arms Around Me and Bad to the Bone from George Thorogood. Two of the songs for our May feature, Anatomy of a Song, songs featuring body parts, as sponsored by Vidoilo, Vidoilson RSL, who are giving away three hospitality experiences this month. And the first of them is being drawn on Friday at 10:30. The fantastic prize, this one. A double pass to see Live Baby Live, the In Excess tribute show on Saturday the 23rd of May. It's VIP seating plus $100 to spend on the delicious food and beverage packages from Vidoilo. That will be, I'll give you the chance to go into the draw for that prize in the next hour. So that's not the cue to call. But on the 22nd of May, they'll be giving away a double pass to the Avalanche or the Peter Power Show. And then at the end of the month, a bunch for lunch. Yeah, you and five friends visiting the Doilo for a total of $400 to feast on their goods and their wares down there. Let's hear now from a birthday boy, Eric Burden from the Animals, who is turning 85 today.

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0: Yeah, Diana Ross finishing off that triple play there, a track called Chain Reaction. Peter Gabriel and Kate Bush with a lovely piece of music there, a track called Don't Give Up. And we kicked off that bracket there with Boom Boom from Eric Burdon and the Animals from the early 60s. Eric Burdon, born on this day in Newcastle on Tyne in England. He's turning 85 years of age today. Happy birthday, Eric. And the biggest single in Australia was House of a Rising Sun in 1964. But they had other big ones too. San Francisco Nights, Monterey, Sky Pilot, when I was young. And also a big one in the 70s with Spill the Wine. After these sponsors' messages, we're going to be hearing another a great Aussie song from Mississippi.
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The Kinks there, Waterloo Sunset, a fantastic track from those guys from back in the 60s. And we've started off that bracket there with Kings of the World from Mississippi. The time now is just on 4 minutes to four here at your Better Music Mix Station, Coast FM 963. My name's Brian Dye, taking you through to 6 o'clock this afternoon. We'll be starting the next hour with tracks from The Models, Seals and Cross, Add Some Absent Friends and The Hot House Flowers. A great track coming up from the Irish band Hot House Flowers. But to take us up to the 4 o'clock news, an outfit that are going to be appearing at the Avoca Theatre very, very soon, Things of Stone and Wood and a track called Happy Birthday Helen.

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1: It's 4 o'clock. Good afternoon. I'm Madeline McNeil. Three New South Wales residents have been confirmed among the travellers returning from a virus-stricken international cruise. Four Australian citizens, one permanent resident and a New Zealander have been stuck on the MV Hondius amid an outbreak of hantavirus. Labor has arranged a charter flight to transport the six people from the Canary Islands to Perth, where they will be required to quarantine for 3 weeks. Health Minister Mark Butler says they'll be forced to isolate in a facility in WA to help protect the community.
2: We also have a responsibility to those passengers to bring them home and to protect them from any risk, no matter how small, of potentially transmitting the virus without knowing it. And these arrangements discharge both of those responsibilities.
1: New South Wales Police has been found to have trusted major technology upgrades to a high-risk contractor, contributing to a cost blowout. A report by the state's Auditor-Generals found the force spent more than $155 million over 4 years, but only replaced one of five core systems. More than 700 drivers have been caught with drugs in their system during a statewide blitz targeting those getting behind the wheel while impaired. Another 211 drivers were found to be drink driving during Operation Raid, which took place from Thursday until early Sunday morning. Assistant Commissioner David Driver has told Clinton Maynard it's concerning to see positive results occurring at all different times of the day.
3: So I worked Friday and Saturday. Yep. And, you know, on two occasions, the police, at 6:30 Friday morning, I heard one of the cars call up with a positive test for alcohol. And then I think it was about 9 or 10 o'clock on Saturday, I hear another one, a positive test.
1: The Premier concedes One Nation will be a factor at the next state election as the minor party celebrates victory in the federal Farrer by-election. The Pauline Hanson-led party is eyeing off other regional seats and Western Sydney, claiming many migrants are lining up to support them. Chris Meehan says they have less than a year to make their case to voters and is ruling out preferencing the minor party.
4: We will be under pressure in some of our seats, and there'll be some Labor voters that don't want to vote Labor and are prepared to vote for Pauline Hanson. We've got 9 months to try and get them back. But notwithstanding that, we don't believe in the values of Hanson's party.
1: Also making news, a man's been charged with biting an officer who was trying to arrest him after he allegedly crashed into multiple vehicles at Wetherill Park. In finance, just before close, the All Ords is down 41 points at 89.38. One Australian dollar buying 72.2 US cents.
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6: The struggling Bulldogs deny their NRL Premiership campaign is in ruins despite suffering four heavy losses in a row. Preparing for a must-win Magic Round clash with Cronulla, forward Harry Hayes says there's plenty of time to turn their season around.
7: We're only 10 rounds in, mate, and we've got plenty of footy to go. We're coming in every day. We're working hard. We're working on those things in review.
6: Selectors have named three uncapped players for Australia's upcoming white ball tours of Pakistan and Bangladesh. Batsman Oliver Peake and Joel Davies, plus all-rounder Liam Scott, have been called into the squad. Aussie golfer Lucas Herbert has scored a three-shot victory at the LIV Golf event in Virginia, pocketing $5.5 million. At the NBA playoffs, the Timberwolves have levelled their series at 2-2 with the Spurs, while the New York Knicks have swept the 76ers 4-0. That's sport. I'm Adam Hawes.
1: It's 4:04. That's the latest news and sport.
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9: The weather conditions for the next few days here on the Central Coast would be described as wet. It's going to be showery on Tuesday, Wednesday, Thursday, Friday. The maximum forecast of temperatures pretty much the same each day, 20 degrees tomorrow, 19 on Wednesday, 19 on Thursday, but getting back up to 20 degrees on Friday. The overnight temperatures in the low teens, in and around 14 or 13 degrees each night. Currently at Gorrochan, it's 20 degrees up there. Palmdale's got 21 degrees. St Hubert's Island out there at St Hubert's is 22 degrees. And here in Gosford, at 5 minutes past four, it is 20 degrees.
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Seals and Crofts, a track called Summer Breeze. I don't think we're going to be experiencing anything like a summer breeze for quite some time, for a few months now. And we kicked off that middle hour of the Drive Time program here at your Better Music Mix Station, Coast FM, with The Models, with a fantastic saxophone solo from the late and lamented James Valentine there, a track called Barbados. If you're in the car or at home, or even like Mark from Tumbiambi, on your ride on lawnmower, or even in a shop like the Youth Life Op Shop down there at your Yamina, where Margaret, Caroline and Adele are working very, very hard. They're working their fingers to the bone. If you're in around there, and congratulations to all those people listening to Coast FM, especially Youth Life. I know you guys got that radio on all the time, tuned into our station, and thank you very much for having our station in your shop. Got big songs coming up in this hour, our two Anatomy of Songs for this hour. One from Go West, one from James Rain. A big song coming up from the Partridge Family. Yeah, big day today for the Partridge Family. And also a terrific song from Alison Moyet. Looking at the roads, not much to report on the local roads or the M1. No, hardly any congestion around on the local roads. The M1 is clear and the trains are running on or near to time. So that's good news indeed. Let's hear now from Absent Friends.

0: Yeah, Irish band Hot House Flowers with their cover of the Johnny Nash song I Can See Clearly Now. And before that, Wendy Matthews out front of Absent Friends with I Don't Want to Be With Nobody But You. The time now is 24 minutes past four. After this short break, we'll be hearing our two Anatomy of Songs for this hour. One from Go West, one from James Rain.
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Yeah, James Rain there. The backing vocals from Olivia Newton-John. A track called Hammerhead and Go West with We Close Our Eyes. Two songs from the May feature, Anatomy a Song, as sponsored by the Doyleson RSL, who are giving away three hospitality experiences this month. On this Friday coming up after the local news, on Friday the 15th of May, a double pass to Live Baby Live, the INXS tribute show, which will be shown on the 23rd of May. That's VIP seating plus $100 to spend at the Doyleson's Delicious Food and Beverages. If you'd like to go into the draw to win that, those double passes, call Coast FM now on 4322 0072. That's 4322 0072. And I'll take the first few callers to go into that fabulous prize. Call now.

0: Yes, the Partridge Family with I Think I Love You, which was recorded on this day back in 1970. The only TV cast members from the Partridge Family were David Cassidy and Shirley Jones, who recorded the that song. The rest of the music was provided by the Wrecking Crew. Fans of music out there would recognise that name fairly well. Congratulations to these people. No need to keep ringing for that prize. The draw is closed off for today. But the congratulations goes out to Chris from Terrigal, Keith from Blackwall, Rob from Glenning Valley, Deborah from Charm Haven, David from Wyoming, and Ron from the Entrance. Congratulations, you're in the draw. The draw, which will be held on the 15th of May, it's this Friday coming up at 10:30 for that fabulous In Excess tribute show. The time now is just on 14 minutes to 5 here at your Better Music Mix Station, Coast FM 963. After these messages, Fox.
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Love Resurrection from Alison Moyet, and we kicked off that bracket there with Fox, with singer, Australian singer Noosha Fox on the lead vocals there with a track of theirs called Single Bed, probably the only thing they did of any significance there. The time now is just on 4 minutes to five here at your Better Music Mix Station, Coast FM at 963. In the next hour, we'll be hearing from Mark Williams, Suzanne Vega, Bob Marley and Heart. But to take us up to 5 o'clock, let's hear from In Excess.

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1: It's 5 o'clock. Good afternoon. I'm Madeline McNeil. Four Australian citizens, one permanent resident and a New Zealander will be forced to isolate after being stuck on the MV Hondius amid an outbreak of hantavirus. The federal government has arranged a charter flight to transport the cruise passengers from the Canary Islands to Perth, where they'll spend at least 21 days in a quarantine facility. Three of the returning travellers are from New South Wales. One Nation has Western Sydney in its sights after winning the Farrah by-election. The Pauline Hanson-led party is brimming with confidence after the result and is warning other regional and suburban electorates could follow suit at the next federal election. But Redbridge pollster Cos Samaras has told Clinton Maynard, One Nation will likely do well in the regions, but may be overconfident about Sydney's west.
2: At this stage, I'll put the federal seat of Lindsay on the list, maybe Werriwa. And of course, as I just mentioned, Hume. That's about as I think that's the full extent in terms of you will see a relatively higher One Nation vote in seats like Greenway and MacArthur, but not to the extent where it would trouble the incumbent.
1: A body has been found beside an abandoned ute near Lake Kajelago in the state's central west. Police are preparing to give an update. Detectives have been searching for a man accused of killing his ex-partner in the region several months ago. The opposition has questioned whether reining in tax incentives for property investors will increase housing supply. The federal government's expected to introduce changes to negative gearing and capital gains tax in tomorrow's budget. Labor says the focus is on fostering intergenerational equity in the property market. But Deputy Liberal Leader Jane Hume argues it won't solve the real problems facing the housing sector.
3: It was only 18 months ago that Jim Chalmers said that he had seen no evidence that changes to capital gains tax or changes to negative gearing were going to increase housing supply. And if it's not going to increase housing supply, well, this is simply a tax grab.
1: And business groups are pushing for a multi-pronged approach to address graffiti in key landmarks in New South Wales. Amid concerns about the level of graffiti around Central Station, Business Sydney argues we need tougher penalties, faster removal and better lighting in trouble spots. Executive Director Paul Nicolau argues we could even consider measures such as street art laneways seen in Melbourne.
4: If we manage it better, we can improve the situation and ensure that we don't have it all over the place. Having designated legal art spaces like they do down in Melbourne is something that we should consider.
1: In finance, the All Ords closed down 38 points at 89.42. One Australian dollar is buying 72.2 US cents.
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8: The Blues say it will be sweet to wrap up the women's State of Origin series on Queensland soil. Origin 2 takes place on Thursday night, kickstarting the NRL's magic round at Suncorp Stadium. Up 1-0 in the series, forward Kennedy Sherrington says the Blues have a taste for victory.
9: We were speaking amongst the team. This is probably our favourite field and stadium to play at. So hopefully we get the chocolates and, yeah, because there's an extra special feeling playing and winning in Queensland.
8: Cricket legend Steve Smith remains in T20 exile after being left out of Australia's squad for the upcoming white ball tours of Pakistan and Bangladesh. Australian golfer Lucas Herbert has earned a place at next month's US Open after winning his first LIV golf event. And Aussie Josh Inglis has smashed 85 off just 33 balls for the Super Giants in a 5-wicket loss to the Super Kings in the IPL. That's sport. I'm Adam Hawes.
1: It's 4 past 5. That's the latest news and sport.
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12: Yeah, well, it's currently very wet outside our studios here in Gosford and it will stay that way for the next few days. Tomorrow, a showery day with a top of 20 degrees. pretty much the same conditions on Wednesday, only getting up to 19 degrees. Same temperature again on Thursday. And the showers continue on Friday, climbing back up to 20 degrees on Friday. Overnight temperatures 13, 14 or 12 degrees in and around those areas there. Currently at Blue Haven is 18 degrees. Berkeley Vale and Yamina Beach are both 19 degrees. Same temperature in here in Gosford at 5 minutes past five.
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Suzanne Vega, Luca. What a great track that is. And we kicked off the last hour of the Drive Time. Yeah, the last hour of the Drive Time program here at your Better Music Mix Station, Coast FM 96.3. I'm still not sure if I said that properly, but anyway, I'm going to continue on with Mark Williams and Show No Mercy for Time. Now it's 14 minutes past five. I'll be taking you all the way through to 6 o'clock this afternoon. And after 6 o'clock, we've got Raw with Ingo coming all the way through for you. In this hour, our two songs from the Anatomy of Song, Southern Sons and Taylor Dane. Really looking forward to hearing those two songs. Ian Moss and Lisa Stansfield coming up in this hour as well. But it was on this day all the way back in 1981, but at the age of 36, legend, the absolute legend of reggae, Bob Marley, passed away at the age of 36 from cancer. Yeah, he had cut his toe very badly, never bothered to get it treated. The toe ended up becoming very, very black indeed. Still never bothered to get it treated. And eventually the cancer spread through to the rest of his body, resulting in a brain tumour. So he passed away. He was a very sick boy by the time he passed away, was Bob. And so in commemoration of Bob Marley's song, here's a fantastic song from Bob and the Wailers, the track called Could You Be Loved?

0: Yeah, Heart there, Anna Nancy Wilson with a track called Barracuda. I remember once I was overseas and I was in the water and a barracuda was coming straight at me as I was climbing back into a boat. I climbed into the boat very, very quickly. You know, when you see the teeth of a barracuda coming straight at you, you want to get out of that water real fast, I can tell you right now. Before that, we heard from Bob Marley and the Wailers, one of their big songs, Could You Be Loved, and Vale Bob Marley, who passed away at the age of 36 on this day back in 1981. The time now is 24 minutes past five here at your Better Music Mix station, Coast FM 963. After this short break, we're going to be hearing our first of the Anatomy of Songs songs for this hour from Southern Sons.
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Yeah, Taylor Dane, the Taylor that was running around before Taylor Swift took over. Taylor Dane would tell it to my heart and hold me in your arms from Southern Sons. Two songs with body parts in the title, and which is our feature for this month of May. The anatomy of a song, as sponsored by the Doyleson RSL, otherwise known as the Doylo, who are giving away three hospitality experiences this month. The first one is the Live Baby Live show up at the entrance there on the 22nd of May? No, the 23rd of May. Saturday, the 23rd of May at the Doylo. And then after that, we've got on the 22nd of May the draw for the Avalanche or Peter Powers. It's VIP sitting plus $100 of a Doylo's hospitality. And then at the end of the month, the big, big one is a bunch for lunch. You and five friends feasting at the Doylo through a value of $400. That's it for today as far as the draw is concerned. But Greg Wilmot will give you the chance to go into a draw tomorrow when he kicks off the big breakfast, and then right through the Classic Hits hours all the way through to Friday when the first of those draws is held at 10:30 on the Friday the 15th. Yeah, great, great prize, each one of those. We're going to got some more great music coming your way. Let's go back to the 60s now and hear from the Byrds and a great track called Turn, Turn, Turn.

0: AMOS there with Out of the Fire, and before that, James Ingram and Linda Ronstadt from the film An American Tale with a beautiful piece of music called Somewhere Out There. And the Birds kicked off that bracket with Turn, Turn, Turn. This incident has just come through just now on the M1 Pacific Motorway approaching Reeves Street at Somersby, a three-car crash affecting northbound traffic. The emergency services and transport for New South Wales are on site. The advice is to exercise caution and reduce your speed. A three-car crash at Somersby on the M1 Pacific Motorway approaching Reeves Street. This has only just come through. It's affecting the northbound traffic. So if you're in that area, please take care. Exercise caution. That's it for me for today. I'd like to thank you all for being a part of our programs here at your Better Music Mix Station, Coast FM 96.3. After 6 o'clock, Ango with the Raw program. He'll take you through to 7 o'clock with Raw and More. Uncut Gems with Will from 9 o'clock, and Will will take you through to 10 o'clock with the Indie Rock Cafe. Great, great music coming away all night here at Coast FM. After these messages, Lisa Stansfield and Boom Crash Opera. My name's Brian Dye. As I always say, please take care of yourselves and look after each other. And I'll leave you with these messages now. Bye now.
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0: 6 o'clock. Good evening, I'm Madeline McNeil. Police believe a body found in the state's central west is that of accused triple murderer Julian Ingram. A wide-scale search was launched in January following the shooting deaths of Ingram's pregnant ex-partner Sophie Quinn, her aunt Nerida, and Sophie's friend John at Lake Cogelico. Earlier today, National Park staff discovered a council ute at Roundhill Nature Reserve, around 50 kilometres away from the town. Assistant Commissioner Andrew Holland has confirmed it is the vehicle Ingram was seen in following the shooting.
1: Next to this vehicle, police have also located a male body in a very decomposed state. Next to this body is a firearm, and at this point, police believe that the person laying next to the vehicle could be Julian Ingram, but is yet to be formally identified.
0: Three New South Wales residents are among six travellers who'll be forced into quarantine after disembarking the cruise ship at the centre of a deadly hantavirus outbreak. The federal government has arranged a charter flight from the Canary Islands for four Australian citizens, one permanent resident and one New Zealand citizen. They'll be flown into Perth and spend at least 21 days isolating in a facility. New South Wales Police failed to effectively plan hundreds of millions of dollars worth of critical technology upgrades, resulting in delays and cost blowouts. The Auditor General has found the force spent more than $155 million over 4 years, but only one of five ageing systems was replaced. It's now expected to take another 4 years and an extra $493 million to complete the overhaul. Police Minister Yasmin Catley says the audit recommends the upgrade program stay on its current course.
2: The report states both governance and program management have improved significantly following the external review, which began in 2024.
0: The federal government will invest about $60 million in tomorrow's budget to help reduce youth homelessness. The funding will see around 4,000 low-income earners able to secure housing by helping providers cover rent gaps. Labor claims the initiative will assist more young Australians to pursue education and employment opportunities. And UK Prime Minister Sir Keir Starmer is due to address his nation in an hour's time in a bid to convince his own MPs to continue supporting him. Australian-born backbencher Catherine West has threatened to launch a leadership challenge if the speech fails to satisfy her. It comes in the wake of devastating local election results for Starmer's Labor Party over the weekend. In finance, the All Ords closed down 38 points at 89.42. One Australian dollar is buying around 72.4 US cents.
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0: Australian tennis is mourning the death of four-time Grand Slam champion Mal Anderson. Craig Gabriel has more.
6: In 1957, Mal Anderson won the US National Championships, now the US Open, and was twice a finalist at the Australian. The last time was 1972, when he lost to close friend Ken Rosewall. He married the sister of another legendary Aussie tennis player, Roy Emerson, and before his passing, Mal was the third oldest surviving major winner after Frank Sedgman, who's 98, and Rosewall, who's 92. Most days, Mal and Ken would meet for coffee and were often seen watching the tennis together at this year's Brisbane International. He was inducted into the Hall of Fame in 2000. Craig Gabriel, Sydney.
0: In NRL, Storm fullback Sua Fa'alongo has been cleared of a facial fracture, and while Arsenal's a step closer to claiming the EPL title after beating West Ham 1-0. 4 past 6, that's news and sport.
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8: Oh, happy Monday. Here is your three-day weather forecast. Well, we're looking at a bit of a wet week ahead of us in classic autumn fashion. Had a bit of a shower this arvo, and we're looking at possible showers tomorrow as well with a top of 20 degrees. Wednesday, it's going to cool down quite a bit with an 80-plus percent chance of up to 10 mils expected around the coast and a top of 19. Similar conditions too on Thursday, 72% chance of rain and a nice cool top of 19 once again. again. At our studio in Gosford right now, it is 6:05 and still fairly warm out there, surprisingly, at 19 degrees. Now stick around because over the next hour you're on Roar Youth Disability Radio. Tonight we're getting the chance to meet an incredibly talented special guest, Kaya Mercedes, joining us all the way from Melbourne.
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Mamma mia, indeed, it is me, Angus. You're on Coast of M963 and Roar, Youth Disability Radio. Yes, I'm Angus Hamill and it is my pleasure to be with you as always on a beautiful autumn's Monday evening, the 11th of May, 2026. Hope you've had a wonderful start to your week and I hope you had a wonderful weekend as well. I certainly did. It was Mother's Day yesterday. Got the chance to spend the day up in Tookley with all my family, which was so lovely. Had lunch together, fush and chops and a bit of a charcuterie there as well. Hope everyone listening in who is a mother or a mother equivalent figure in people's lives got absolutely spoiled and are bringing on the new week with a new pep in their step and a lot of happy energy. Tonight's show definitely has a lot of happy energy attached to it because we are being joined on the line this evening by a very special guest indeed, all the way from Melbourne. Their name is Kaya Mercedes, and they are a 19-year-old singer, songwriter, and disability advocate. They've become quite well known in both sectors of music, performance, and also disability, and also queerness for just being an incredible figure, advocate, and a person that really stands up for other people and is so open about their own experiences. Kaya is going to be joining us tonight to talk all about their journey of how they got into the world of music, also their experiences living with autism and ADHD, and a couple of chronic illnesses that we have never talked about on the show before. One by the name of endometriosis, which is quite topical at the moment, and another by the name of postural orthostatic tachycardial disease, also known as POTS. It's going to be an absolutely fascinating chat. While we get Kaya ready to go on the line for our first segment, though, we have a Mother's Day music theme tonight, a bunch of songs and artist names with Mum, Mama, or some other variation beneath their name. We started off right there with an absolute classic example of this, ABBA and their smash hit, Mamma Mia. And we're going to be starting things off well and truly right now by hearing from the mama herself, Mama Cass.

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1: Coast FM 963, you're on Raw Youth Disability Radio. And joining us on the line is a very special guest indeed. They are becoming quite well known as a performer who is also an advocate to do with a variety of different things, including living with ADHD, chronic illness, being queer, and just an absolute icon. Joining us on the line all the way from Melbourne is Kaya Mercedes. How are you going today, Kaya?
2: I'm so good. How are you?
1: I am so good too. Oh my gosh, it's so amazing to have you on the show this evening. Thank you so much for joining us. It's such an honor. Before we jump into it, can you give us a little background on who you are?
2: So I am a 19-year-old singer-songwriter from Melbourne. I've been doing this since I was 13. I've released 2 albums before the age of 18. And my main passion is making music that connects with people. I'm a songwriter at my core. And that is what I aim to do, is really hit people where they need it.
1: How did you get into singing / performing?
2: I had never sung in front of my parents until I was 13. It was COVID and I had a little piano at home and I was just writing. I was being creative. And when I sung in front of my mom, she immediately was like, "Do you want singing lessons?" And I said, "Yes." When I loved that, she was like, "Do you want to make music?" And I said, "Yes." And my mom, being an incredible corporate manager for over 20 years, was like, "I'm going to figure out how to make this happen." She researched, she got me into every program, and she figured out how to become my manager. I did the creative side and she did the admin side, and we are a great team, and that's why I'm here.
1: And she's still your manager to this day?
2: Yeah, and she is very good at it. She has gone to Big Sound on behalf of me while I was at school doing exams as my manager. And she just does amazing work. She books all my gigs. She does all my releases. Like, she is so multi-talented. She even dyes my hair. So she can do it all.
1: Oh, yeah. For those of you that haven't seen Kaya, Kaya has amazing dyed red hair. Alongside your music career, you are also well known on social media for your advocacy and raising awareness about living with chronic illnesses, as well as the combination of autism and ADHD. I want to start with your ADHD first. Can you tell us a bit about your diagnosis journey?
2: Yeah, so I didn't get diagnosed with ADHD until I was about 15 or 16 years old. I've been in therapy since I was about 14 for anxiety. I got a lot of anxiety around the pandemic and struggled with depression. And it was in those therapy sessions when my therapist first brought up, like, "I think you might be neurodivergent." And I was like, "What's that? I'm not autistic. I have autistic cousins. I'm nothing like them and their boys." And that was what I'd always seen of autism. I never knew of girls with autism. I didn't know that it could be like me. I ended up having very much ticked the diagnostic criteria. And it was so beautiful to have that confirmation.
1: Yeah, for sure. Now, you mentioned a minute ago that you had your debut album come out in a really crazy time for you when you were figuring out all this kind of neurospiciness. But also you had a bit of a vocal problem when it came out as well, when you were about 15 or 16. What was that about, and are you okay with it now?
2: Yeah, so I was in speech therapy for a long time because I physically couldn't speak without being in pain. And I went to a speech pathologist, got the lovely camera down my throat, and we figured out that my vocal folds wouldn't actually close. They're meant to close all the way, and mine wouldn't. And so the muscles around my throat were overcompensating for that and causing me immense pain. So my first album, I look back at it and I need to have a bit of grace for myself because my voice is nothing like it is now, because I was in incredible pain having Lemsips and throat sprays and throat lozenges the whole time I was recording. But it's also kind of nice in a way that's still a little cringe, but to have that all documented on something on the internet that will never go away. I'm still learning to have grace for that time in my life.
1: For sure. I'm sure you're not the only person out there who cringes about something that they made when they were 15 or 16 years old. That's for sure. But I got to say, at the same time, huge achievement releasing your first album at that age as well. It's time for us to take a quick break. We're not going to play a song from that album, Hindsight, but there's another single that you were telling us about from around the same era that you thought would be good for tonight's show. Can you tell us a little bit about what Hide With Me is?
2: Hide With Me is one of my bridging singles. Between each body of work, I have a standalone single. And this was the first song I ever wrote about my queerness. I didn't explore that in Hindsight because I wasn't fully aware of it at the time. I wrote it inspired by the show Heartstopper because that was a big part of my acceptance journey. It's a very sweet, wholesome song from 16-year-old me, and it definitely, I have a little soft spot for it.
1: Oh, I love that. Well, it's time for us to take a quick break. Kai is going to stay with us on the line, but coming up right after this, we're going to be hearing that song. It's called Hide With Me.
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0: Coast FM 963. You're on Raw Youth Disability Radio. That beautiful little tune right there was called Hide With Me by our very special guest who's still joining us on the line right now, the amazing Kaya Mercedes. Now, you released that song when you were just 16 years old. It's an incredibly tender tune. Do you remember production-wise how you put that song together?
1: Yeah, so it was the first time I worked with my producer, Satali Mack, who has done all my current tunes, and she's also my guitarist in my band. Working with a new producer for the first time is always a bit dicey, but we became best friends while making it. We are still best friends years on. I just remember it being so overwhelmingly fun to work with someone who was a young woman and who really got me, and we could just have so much fun in the studio. Yeah, it was a great experience, and I'm so glad that I got to make this song with her.
0: So sweet. When it comes to making music, considering that you first really started releasing it when you were figuring out your neurodivergence, do you consider your ADHD to be helpful or a hindrance?
1: I think it depends on the stage of my life. At the moment, it's a little bit of a hindrance because with working now as an adult who is not in high school anymore, some of that burnout can make it really hard to access that creativity. When you're tired, my brain is very overwhelmed and doesn't want to do anything. But when I can get into spaces where I have energy and I have time and space to be creative, the words just don't stop flowing. And it's so amazing to get really into these literal flow states of just creating music. And I feel things so intensely that I think that comes out in my work.
0: That is so relatable. And when you're in that state of mind, it all happens and you get everything done and you lock in. That's very interesting to hear. Now, alongside your ADHD, you also live with a condition that we've never covered on the show before. So congrats, you're the first. It's called Postural Orthostatic Tachycardia Syndrome, also known as POTS. What is POTS and how does it affect you?
1: Good job on the full name.
0: Thank you. I've been practicing.
1: It took me a while to get to, but POTS is a very complex condition. It's not life-threatening. It's just life-altering. It's not really a heart condition, but that's the easiest way to put it. Basically, to put it very briefly, my heart's not pumping my blood to my brain enough. So when I have changes in positioning, like sitting, standing, walking upstairs, or walking for a long time, my heart has to go into overdrive, so tachycardia, to try and pump that blood from my legs back to my brain. Some people call it a fainting condition because a small percentage of people with POTS faint. I do faint and get blackouts because not getting enough blood to my brain. But the main symptom is just getting tachycardia. So my heart, when I had a Holter monitor, which is a heart monitor, got up to 170 beats per minute, which is not normal. It changes a lot of the way you have to go through life because it is chronic and it exists in different parts of daily living.
0: Yeah, for sure. And is POTS something that you've had your whole life or is it something you found out about a bit later on?
1: So POTS tends to develop after an infection because it targets your immune system. So I developed my POTS after I contracted COVID, which is why there's been a huge spike in POTS cases because of how rampant COVID was. But you can develop it after getting like the flu and stuff like that as well. Basically, my autonomic nervous system, which is the nervous system that is just functioning all the time without you having to think about it, is dysfunctioning because of the infection and the immune system changes there. So I got it when I was about 17, but I got diagnosed when I was 18 because I just had no idea what was going on.
0: Yeah, right. So knowing about it is a fairly recent thing. And once again, going back to your social media, I saw you put up a reel recently of you on set for your 3-month blackout music video where you were in between takes suffering from symptoms related to POTS, the fatigue and everything like that. How do you manage your POTS as someone who is a performer?
1: It's definitely been hard to manage. Most POTS treatment is electrolytes, so I need to increase my blood volume by having salt and copious amounts of water. And I also overheat because of my heart going fast. So I have to be fanned and make sure I have cooling patches and stuff like that. Also because the blood is not getting to my brain, it tends to go down into my legs. So I'll often be wearing compression socks or the pantyhose stockings that are compression ones at the same time. I love performing so much that I will push through until I'm quite literally blacking out, but I would do everything in my power to make sure I can keep doing what I love.
0: Yeah, wow. Gosh, you're an absolute trooper having to deal with that and still pushing through it. Speaking of blacking out, time for us to take another break, but the latest single is called 3 Month Blackout, and we've got it in front of us to play here on Coast FM. What's this song about?
1: That was such a great segue. This song is not about a POTS blackout. It's about what I consider to be a 3 month blackout, which was 3 months where I dated the person I wrote this song about. I was sitting in bed one night at 3 in the morning, which is when I wrote a lot of these songs about this person. And I was like, I don't even remember anything about the way they talk, the way they look, anything about them. I just remember how badly they treated me. So I kind of looked at the whole time we were together as a blackout. That time in my life is just not something I need to think about anymore. And I've had this in my back catalog for like 3 years now. And I'm so glad that it is out in the world because I'm just obsessed with everything about it.
0: Same. It is an absolute banger. Well, Kaya's going to stay with us on the line. But in the meantime, here is their brand new single. It's called 3 Month Blackout. I can't.

0: Coast FM 963, you're on Raw Youth Disability Radio. That right there was 3 Month Blackout, the newest released single by our very special guest who's still joining us on the line right now, all the way from Melbourne, Kaya Mercedes. That tune is an absolute banger. What went into putting that song together?
1: This song was done again with Sitali Mack. It was so fun to be in the studio because I'm a singing teacher. And this was the first song that I've recorded since doing that. Now I'm singing like so much every week that my voice has gotten so strong so quickly. And putting together such an intense, loud, strong track, my voice like just perfectly fit into it. And it was so lovely to just hop into the studio and record this track and have so much fun and not have the anxiety and the self-doubt in my voice.
0: I love that. Oh my gosh. One thing I love the most about you is just how much fun goes into your artistry. Like the music videos, your performances, it's just so much fun. And I think that's just fantastic. And you're right, you can absolutely hear how far your voice has come between that single we just played and also Hide With Me, which we played earlier on in the show. You've grown so much as a performer in such a small amount of time. Now, one more thing I'd love to talk about is another condition you live with that we haven't talked much about on Raw. And it's quite a topical one at the moment due to the misunderstanding and mistreatment that is surrounding it. It's called endometriosis. What is endometriosis and what experiences have you had living with it?
1: So endometriosis is growths and lesions that they've now discovered are comparable to cancer growths in the endometrium lining of the uterus, but it can spread throughout the whole body. It's been found on pretty much every single organ in the body. It is very horrific and is not well understood. I have had endometriosis removal surgery, which is a pretty intense abdominal surgery. I had that last year, and they found endometriosis that was a very, very deep cell type of endometriosis in my fallopian tubes. So I'm very lucky that they found it. I knew they would because my mom also has endometriosis. And I'm lucky I had a really, really great medical team, but not everyone can say the same, which is why it's so important to talk about it.
0: Absolutely. And I've heard it's a genetic thing as well, that it gets passed down through generations. If your mum has it, you most likely will get it at some point as well. And like you said, it's something that is so misunderstood and so misdiagnosed and so mistreated. I've seen and heard so many stories about women who have had their symptoms not taken seriously or even flat out brushed off as something else entirely that's affecting them, even like a stomach ache, for example. As someone who's lived through it yourself, what do you think should be done to like help better identify and treat endo as early as possible?
1: I think

0: a teenager, I was just like, Mom, I'm feeling this. And she's like, oh, I have that. I'm pretty sure you have endometriosis. As soon as you're 18, we'll go to a doctor. And my doctor was like, exact same as your mom. Cool, we'll get you into surgery. But it's when people are forced to go on Google, they look at their symptoms and think, that's me. They see other people's experiences and say, that's me. But doctors still don't listen. Like, it's important for medical professionals to listen when a woman is suffering. It's not just a period. Periods shouldn't hurt. Periods should not cause horrific bleeding, like genuinely disabling symptoms. Endometriosis is a lot more than a regular period. And healthcare for endometriosis is life-saving.
1: 100%. If there's any other young women listening in right now who, like yourself, may be living with endo or any other chronic illnesses, do you have any tips on what they can do to find help for it?
0: Talk to people on online chronic illness forums because they will recommend doctors who listen. I have a doctor who listens and I tell everyone I can that this doctor is good. Finding a doctor who will listen and advocate for you and not hesitate and will just believe you is so important because without that, you don't get referrals, you don't get medications, and you don't get support.
1: For sure. Absolutely. It's all about finding those connections. And unfortunately, like you said, they're few and far between, but finding them is the main thing you can do to help yourself. Now, going back to your own music journey, like we mentioned earlier, you've already done so much at such a young age, like you're 20 in a few days, but what's next for you?
0: So I have a brand new single that will be coming out on June 4th and it's called Miss Me and it hits me somewhere in my soul, but the gut-wrenching nature of it is a little bit like intoxicating for me.
1: Ooh, I cannot wait to hear that. That is so exciting. And if anyone's listening in right now who would like to keep up with your journey, find you on social media, stream your music, where can they go?
0: Everything is under Kaya Mercedes, K-A-I-Y-A-H, then Mercedes, just like the car. I have Instagram, Facebook, TikTok, and I have a website, which is kayamercedes.com, where you can find my gig guide, you can find blog posts, music videos, where to find me on streaming, and also I have a merch store where I have some really great hoodies that will get you through winter if you would like to grab one.
1: Oh, brilliant. That's absolutely perfect for this time of year. And to wrap things up tonight, we've got one more song, which I consider it to be a bit of a girl boss anthem that you put out last year. It's called I'm Gonna Be Famous, How Cute. What inspired this song?
0: The title is actually exact words that my ex posted about a song I wrote about them. They saw a little snippet of an acoustic thing I'd done at a gig, and I was told from a friend that they were going and posting, oh my God, I had a song written about me. Looks like I'm going to be famous. How cute. And I called up Satali, my producer, and I was like, you need to hop on a Zoom right now. I need to write a song called I'm Going to Be Famous. How cute. And it turned into this, like, it is so petty, but girl boss, because it's me reclaiming this.
1: Oh, brilliant. Well, Kaya, it's been so incredible having you on the show this evening, hearing all about your music journey, your neurospicy journey, and also your incredible advocacy that you're doing for people living with chronic illness. You've done so much at such a young age, and I cannot wait to see what's next for you. Thank you so much for joining us on Raw this evening. It's been an absolute honor.
0: Thank you so much for having me. It's been so lovely.
1: And without further ado, here is that girl boss anthem to finish things off. It's called I'm Gonna Be Famous, How Cute.

0: I'm gonna be famous.
1: I really do think you are. Coast FM 963. You're on Raw Youth Disability Radio. That right there was our very special guest, Kaya Mercedes, with I'm Gonna Be Famous, parentheses, how cute. A bit of a girl boss anthem and a cheeky little dig at their ex as well. Once again, if you'd like to find out more information about Kaya and their advocacy and music journey, you can find them on just about every social media at Kaya, spelt K-A-I-Y-A-H, Mercedes, like the car. Now it's time for us to take a quick break. Coming up, we're going to be hearing from our resident musicologist, David Harvey, and his featured song of the week. But first, right after this, Kaya has sent through a brand new tune by Joan and the Giants that they are very obsessed with at the moment. We're going to be hearing it right after this.
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0: Ghost of M963, you're on Raw Youth Disability Radio. That right there was a cheeky bit of Aussie Heartland rock. Brand new collaboration from Seb Jarbo and Joan and the Giants called Figure It Out. Sent in as a song request by our amazing special guest, Kaya Mercedes. And speaking of fantastic tunes, it's time to hear from our resident musicologist, David Harvey, and his featured song of the week.
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2: Thanks, Angus. This one's for you, Mum. I have picked This Land Is Your Land by Peter, Paul and Mary as our feature song this week. Woody Guthrie, the legendary folk singer-songwriter and the father of Arlo Guthrie, lived with a debilitating medical condition called Huntington's disease in the last years of his life, and he could no longer play the guitar as a result. Nonetheless, he was able to write this famous protest song amongst any others and sustain a very successful career as a folk musician. And he was also a major early influence on Bob Dylan, who wrote a song for him on his eponymous 1962 debut album called Song to Woody. Without further ado, here's This Land Is Your Land by Peter, Paul and Mary.

Oh, such a gorgeous little song right there on Coast FM 963. You're on Roar, Youth Disability Radio. And that right there was This Land Is Your Land by Peter, Paul and Mary, chosen by David Harvey as his featured song of the week because the original writer of it, Woody Guthrie, lived with Huntington's disease. And that brings us to the end of Raw for this evening. I do hope you've enjoyed tonight's show. Special thanks go out to the amazing Kaya Mercedes for joining us. Going back to our post-Mother's Day theme, here is a song to finish things off tonight that loves mothers in a bit of a different way. It's American indie rockers, Fountains of Wayne with Stacey's Mum. Raw and more coming up after the 7 o'clock news with myself and the Rawsome team, warming you up with some beaut tunes, great vibes and great guys. I'll see you then, but until now, enjoy this mother-loving tune.

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3: Good evening, I'm Jamel Wells. Police have found a body thought to be that of an accused triple murderer in central west New South Wales. Madeleine McNeil reports.
4: 25-year-old Sophie Quinn, her aunt Nerida and Sophie's friend John were shot dead at Lake Angelico in January, sparking a large-scale manhunt for Sophie's ex-partner, Julian Ingram. The last confirmed sighting of the 37-year-old was that same day, driving out of town in a white ute. 4 months on, rangers working in a nature reserve around an hour away have stumbled across the vehicle alongside a decomposed body, a gun, and Ingram's driver's licence. Madeleine McNeil reporting.
3: Three New South Wales residents are among travellers returning from an international cruise ship with a virus outbreak on board. Four Australian citizens, one permanent resident and a New Zealander have hantavirus. The government has arranged a charter flight to transport them from the Canary Islands to Perth, where they'll quarantine for 3 weeks. Health Minister Mark Butler says they'll be forced to isolate.
5: We also have a responsibility to those passengers to bring them home and to protect them from any risk, no matter how small, of potentially transmitting the virus without knowing it. And these arrangements discharge both of those responsibilities.
3: The opposition argues the federal government has broken an election promise by cancelling the Inland Rail project. Labor has dumped the northern part of the initiative, which seeks to connect Melbourne and Brisbane. The works were discontinued due to cost blowouts and repeated delays. Nationals leader Matt Canavan says it will hurt regional communities.
6: Broken promise on the Inland Rail is one that cuts very, very deeply for lots of the businesses and communities that have invested so much on the promise of multiple governments that we would finally build a proper rail line between Melbourne and Brisbane.
3: The NAB is reportedly planning to hire up to 15,000 workers offshore. There are reports the bank is planning to increase its footprint in Vietnam and India. The move has sparked concerns of further job losses in Australia. UK Prime Minister Sir Keir Starmer is about to address his country in a bid to convince his own MPs to continue supporting him. Australian-born backbencher Catherine West has threatened to launch a leadership challenge. It comes after devastating local election results for Starmer's Labor Party on the weekend. In finance, one Australian dollar buying around 72 US cents.
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3: The Bulldogs deny their NRL Premiership campaign is in ruins despite 4 losses in a row. Preparing for a must-win Magic Round clash with Cronulla, forward Harry Hayes says there's time to turn the season around.
10: We're only 10 rounds in, mate. And we've got plenty of footy to go. We're coming in every day. We're working hard. We're working on those things in review.
3: In AFL, Demons star Kaiser Pickett has been cleared over a high bump on Eagles forward Jake Waterman. Selectors have named 3 uncapped players for Australia's upcoming white ball tours of Pakistan and Bangladesh. Batsmen Oliver Peake and Joel Davies, plus all-rounder Liam Scott, have been called into the squad. Australian golfer Lucas Herbert has scored a 3-shot victory at the Leave Golf event in Virginia, pocketing $5.5 million. You're up to date. That's the latest news and sport.
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0: Hey, long time no see. Happy Monday. Here is your three-day weather forecast. Well, today it got a nice late shower right before sunset. Beautiful stuff. You might have even seen a rainbow if you're around Gosford and Point Clare. Tomorrow we're looking at more similar rainy conditions, 60% chance of rain with a top of 20 degrees. Wednesday, it's going to get even wetter and more miserable, up to 10 mils expected around the coast, 83% chance of rain and a top of 19 degrees. Thursday, also more of the same, but a little bit of a lower chance of rain. Either way, up to 10 mils still expected with a top of 19. So I really hope you enjoyed the sun that came out over Mother's Day weekend. At our studio in Gosford right now, it is 7:05. And starting to cool down there a little bit, getting quite nippy at 17 degrees. Now stick around, because over the next couple of hours, you're on Roar and More. Myself and the Roar team providing you with some tunes to warm you up on the inside and great banter as well.
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0: 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You're on Roar and More. The amazing after show with great vibes and even greater guys. I'm Angus Hamill and I'm with you as always between 7 p.m. and 9 p.m. on a beautiful Monday autumn's evening, the 11th of May 2026, also known as the day after Mother's Day. Aww. And I'm being joined by a couple of mother lovers in the studio right now. Firstly, to my left, Mr. Stephen Wheatley. How are you going today, Wheatus, as Matt McCoy calls you?
1: He certainly does. I'm doing okay, mate. How are you boys going?
0: Oh, very well. Lovely to see you. Also, opposite Steve Wheatley there is Mr. Jake Mercier. How are you going today, Jake?
2: I don't know if I'm really into the term with mother lover there, but yeah, I'm doing good.
0: Well, we all love our mothers, don't we?
2: Okay, that's what you meant. Then yes, I do love my mom.
0: He's a mummy's boy. And another mummy's boy is the man on the right there, Mr. James O'Brien. How are you going today, Jamesy?
3: Yeah, good. But thanks, Angus. Same as always.
0: That's awesome to hear. How was your Mother's Day yesterday? What'd you get up to?
3: Well, I worked in the Crown Plaza for Mother's Day. It was practically pretty busy, which I expected. And then after it, I just practically hanged out with Mum after my work.
0: I love that. Were there heaps of mums out getting taken out for lunch and stuff like that yesterday?
3: Oh, yeah. In hospitality terms, Mother's Day is actually one of the most, if not the most busiest day because all the places are booked out. And Stephen Wheatley can vouch for me for that one too.
1: Oh, yeah, absolutely, absolutely. Definitely in hospitality, Mother's Day is just on the calendar one of our busy days in hospitality.
3: Think of it as the Super Bowl of hospitality.
0: Oh, there you go. Wow, it's a big boy, right? Or girl, I guess you could say in this case. How about you, Steve? How was your Mother's Day yesterday?
1: Yeah, not too bad, mate. So I went out for breakfast with Mum to the Tame Fox there at Erina. We had a coffee and a nice breakfast, and then we went to the movies.
0: Oh, that sounds like a lovely day. You really spoiled her.
1: Oh, you know, kind of, you know. It's like, it's spoiling and it's simple. It's not too over the top. It's just right.
0: Oh, I love it. Goldilocks over here. Jake, how was your Mother's Day?
2: It was, my mum got called into work and I was crook, so.
0: Sounds great.
2: I was like, how could I follow up Stephen's story with just like my mum got called into work and I was sick?
1: Oh, makes for a good memory. Hey, Mum, you remember the Mother's Day when you got called into work and I was sick?
0: Ah, yes. How could I forget my beautiful son, my beautiful boy? Well, you know, you got to see her at all yesterday? Like, catch
2: I
0: up
2: did, yeah. Later? In the morning, I did get to see her. I got to give her like a nice big box of Maltesers, which she absolutely loves Maltesers.
0: Oh, absolutely. There you go. Spoiled your mum as well. And we're spoiling our mums with a bunch of tunes on tonight's playlist that are inspired by our mum's favourite artists. That song you heard at the top right there was Morning Glory by Oasis. And who picked that for their mum?
3: That was me.
0: Oh, Jamesy.
3: Yeah, because it was last year, near the end of the year, me and my mum went to the Oasis concert.
0: Oh.
3: And yeah, she managed to get the tickets and she reserved one for me, so I just picked that song as a dedication for her.
1: Brilliant. I think I do remember you mentioned that when the gig came around last year, Jamesy.
3: Yeah.
0: Yeah, what a core memory that is for you two right there. And you got to see Ballpark with Please Don't Move to Melbourne live as well.
3: Oh, though. Yeah, that's a legendary performance.
0: I know, right? One of our theme songs here on Raw. I got a song for James's mum coming up very shortly as well. But first, to start things off, Jakey boy, I think you've got the next dedication.
2: Yes, I do, yes. So my mum is a huge, huge fan of the Dead South. So I picked the song In Hell I'll Be in Good Company.
0: A phrase that we can all relate to. Let's get it started with this banger. Wow.

0: I want to go like Lucy indeed. That's James's mum's name, by the way. Coast of M963, you're on Roar and More. Angus and the boys.
1: And the boys.
0: With you between 7 and 9pm. We're playing a bunch of songs celebrating the aftermath of Mother's Day, dedicated to our mums. What was the song we heard at the top, Jake?
2: It was In Hell I'll Be in Good Company by the Dead South.
0: Exactly.
2: Words are hard, man. Words are hard.
0: Yeah, they are, especially with lots of L's in there, and that was a dedication to?
2: My mum.
0: Oh, yeah. I love that. That's brilliant. And that song you just heard was Australian indie rockers Pacific Avenue with Lucy, a song dedicated by me to James's mum. His name's Lucy. But I tell you what, like if I was a girl named Lucy and I was listening to that, that would be my daily affirmations. I'd put that on to give me a pep in my step. Oh, someone wants a girl like me.
3: Aww.
0: Wouldn't that be something?
3: It would.
0: Pac Ave, by the way, Pacific Avenue, they're playing a show with Sunny Coast Legends, the Moving Stills, in a couple of weeks down the South Coast. So at a bowling club, good old pub gig for those two bands. So looking forward to that one. Another thing I'm looking forward to, Magic Round is coming up this weekend. Mm-hmm. But let's have a look back at the last week's results. Firstly, we had a game happening right here in Gosford on Friday night. The Roosters taking on the Titans. Jakey boy, you were down there at the ground with a couple of family members. What was it like?
2: I mean, it was pretty good, but like the thing was, it was barely even half full.
0: Yeah.
2: Like the attendance was pretty low, but overall the game was pretty good, but just they just couldn't convert the tries.
0: Yeah, I got the stats here. Two from six conversions by Sam Walker.
2: Absolutely shocking.
0: I thought you were about to say another word there.
2: Oh, trust me, I thought it. Yeah. I thought it.
3: Yeah, remember, mate, it's 7 o'clock time slot.
0: I can, yeah. But, I mean, who needs conversions when you dominate that much, especially towards the end of the game? They were just scoring at will on the Titans.
2: I mean, just... Yeah, the Titans, they scored the first try and then just like throughout the rest of the game. And it was just so much fun because my nephew, he's a Titans fan.
0: Oh,
2: and
0: no.
2: So everyone in our family who showed up was just giving him stick all night.
0: Oh, man, props to him for showing up. Amazing. And it would have been quite a satisfying result for you as a Roosters fan here at home watching it.
2: Oh, very much so. Yeah, it was a very, very satisfying result. And I hope that they continue winning.
0: Certainly. Well, we don't, but you do, and that's the main thing. Also, winning very convincingly on Saturday afternoon. Jamesy, the Knights basically played the bye. They were up against the Dragons on Saturday Arvo with the bully gone.
1: It's not every day where the Newcastle Knights become the bullies. Normally it's the other way around. Normally it's another team that's bullying us.
0: Well, yeah, insert that gif of from The Simpsons of the kid going, "Stop, they're already dead."
1: Yeah, I've seen that a couple of times.
3: Exactly.
0: The Knights were leading 32-0 at half time.
2: Oh, my God.
0: Down in Wollongong.
2: Yeah.
0: Those Dragons fans, man, they're none from nine this season. No wins, nine losses. It's a real tough gig for them at the moment, that's for sure.
1: Yeah. They'll get a win eventually.
3: Tough times down there in Cogger and Wollongong.
0: That's for sure. They really haven't had the same effect with Dean Young that Manly have had with Foz coming on board. Stephen Wheatley, Brookvale Oval, Saturday night, an absolute thrashing of the defending premiers. Manly winning 32-4. I was actually down there with my good friend Ethan, but you were watching it at home. What was it like from your perspective?
3: Yeah, mate, from looking it on the screen on the TV at home, it did look like it was like when I was down there for the game against Parramatta. It was standing room only.
0: It was. We were packed in like sardines in front of that hill bar, and it got to the point where Ethan was like, "Nah, I need to get out of here." And so we ended up just like, classic Ethan indeed.
3: He's not a true supporter like you and me, mate.
0: Indeed. Tolu Kola scored the try of the round in that match as well. It's amazing to see the Seagulls purring along so nicely, especially after how he started the season.
3: Definitely.
0: And also have to address this elephant in the room. Sunday afternoon, all good things must come to an end. The Melbourne Storm broke their 7-match losing streak.
3: Benji, bro, we were having a nice good 7 weeks there, bro. We were enjoying that.
0: Oh, man. 44-16 winners over the West Tigers. Very unfortunate. I'm going to have to get rid of that lock screen of the Melbourne Storm's historic losing streak. But hey, it was fun while it lasted. Mm-hmm. Also getting a close win, the Warriors over the bye. They got the quick 2 points right there, Steve. You must be stoked with that performance.
3: Oh, yeah. No, I'm very happy about that. You know, at the end of the day, a win's a win. And it's actually funny you mention about losing streaks because all of the Raw Boys teams this week have had a win.
4: Yeah.
3: The Roosters have had a win. Mm-hmm. The Knights have had a one. Manly has won. The Warriors just won, as you mentioned. And shockingly enough, guys, Brandon McMillan's Parramatta Eels beat the Cowboys in Townsville?
2: Yeah.
0: In most bizarre fashion as well, with Mitchell Moses' field goal drawing dangerous contact from Scott Drinkwater, and he had to, even though the field goal went over and the game was already done and dusted, they still had to take a penalty shot from right in front, which just makes no sense to me.
3: Mm. Yeah.
2: Like, you showed me the video of what happened earlier, and it's like, did he just like take notes from like soccer? Because he took a massive dive there.
4: Yeah.
0: Well, he's always known to be a little bit of a whiner, Mitch Moses. He hammed it up.
1: And when he was winning, he was like, oh, no, I don't want a penalty shot. We won.
0: Yeah. He took the dive and then he didn't want to take the penalty in the end after all. Like, man, what, you can't win with Mitch Moses. That's pretty much all the NRL results. Before we get into our tips, Jamesy, I believe you got some other sports headlines that happened over the weekend.
1: Yeah, so some other sports news. I'm going to dabble into the UFC quickly. So Sean Strickland is now your new UFC's middleweight champion. He has defeated Khamzat Chimaev, which Khamzat has never lost a fight until now.
0: Yeah, wow.
1: It wasn't really a great fight. I think the first round, Khamzat tried to like take Sean to the ground and hold him, but during the fights, they both were just as tired and then, yeah. And also, we're going to go into the EPL side of things. Arsenal is currently number one. It's leading by 5 points away from Manchester City. And Tottenham may have a big chance of missing regulation, but the competition's still going.
0: Yeah, yeah. Everything that people thought would happen, people were thinking a couple of weeks ago Tottenham would get relegated and Arsenal would bottle it, and they both had very crucial wins. So
1: yeah, but I think two more weeks. So
0: the outcomes no one expected could definitely be happening. An outcome we're expecting is for the New South Wales Blues women this Thursday night. They're taking on Queensland at Suncorp Stadium. Obviously, the Cauldron's always a hostile place to play rugby league, but if there's any team that can wrap up the series, I reckon we're a good chance. Steve Whateley, what's your tip in that one, bro?
3: Well, mate, there's only one tip it's going to be. The Queensland girls. No, I'm joking. I just wanted to see the boys' reaction, mate. No, of course, the girls are obviously hopefully going to get the job done, and hopefully, you know, it will be a late Mother's Day victory for Millie Boyle, who's obviously just had her daughter. So she'll be celebrating, she would have celebrated Mother's Day yesterday. So hopefully the girls can get a nice win for that. And well, I tell you what, mate, I don't want to give any, you know, jinx it or anything, but I tell you what, after Saturday, with Jake Savojevic had celebrated his 250th game, the guy deserves a premiership. I don't want to do any too much Manly glazing. You know, I really don't want to do that. But the guy seriously deserves a premiership. And if Foz can't do it for the boys, then I don't know who can.
0: Oh, well, there you go. Get your tickets for October, Manly fans, with Steve Wheatley's prediction right there.
3: Now that I've jinxed us.
0: Oh, my gosh. We're going to clip that for the end of the season. Jake, what are you feeling with the Women's State of Origin?
2: Ooh, I mean, not going to lie, I've been thinking about this for a little bit, and I'm just thinking, what if I just go the evil option and pick Queensland to win? But no, I'm gonna go stick with the Blues on this one.
3: I think if you picked Queensland, you would be looking for a new radio show next week.
2: I think I wouldn't be here next week.
0: Won't tip the Central Coast, but he draws the line at tipping against the state. Which
2: yeah,
0: is good.
2: Exactly.
1: I respect that.
0: And James is actually wearing a blue Coast FM shirt right now. So,
1: yeah, so
0: I'm guessing you're tipping Queensland?
1: Yeah, if I could stoop so low and if I can a few whiskeys in, then yeah, maybe. But yeah, I'm going to go with New South Wales team, and I reckon it will be a really, really close game.
0: Well, the first one was, so I reckon that it's a good chance of happening. Never write off Queensland and never say die, but across the board in here, I think it's safe to say we'll all be going for the Blue Girls, even with my wife, Tiana Penitani, not playing for them. That's okay.
2: No, oh, I didn't.
1: Well, sad as farling.
3: Oh, dear.
0: Yeah.
3: Too bad, so sad.
0: While I go dry my tears, it's time for us to take a quick break. Coming up, we're going to be hearing Steve's special Mother's Day edition of his Good Vibe of the Night.
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0: 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Angus with you alongside the boys.
1: The boys.
0: Celebrating the Monday after Mother's Day. That one goes out to my mum, Dido, with Don't Leave Home, 2004 hit single right there. And one of my mum and my dad's favourite artists of all time. And speaking of songs that are very special to parents, it's time for a segment that'll make you feel like you're the one being loved. It's
2: Steve's Good Vibe of the Night.
0: That's right, it's Steve's Vibe of the Night. It's his time to dive deep into his own personal playlist, or in this case, his mum's own personal playlist, and pull out a song that she thinks has amazing vibes and hopes that you enjoy it as much as she does. Steve Wheatley, speaking on behalf of your mother, what's your good vibe this evening?
1: Yes, mate, you are absolutely correct. So I have my good vibe of the night, which is dedicated to my mum, Michelle. So for Steve's good vibe of tonight, we have a... Actually, this is probably going to be a first timer for this artist on Coast FM Airways, boys. So for Steve's good vibe of the night, we have a Italian singer-artist. His name is Patrizio. I guess you could sort of say he's like the Italian version of Michael Bublé.

0: on mum's part of the family, but just also, you know, just loves things all Italian and just the way he sounds and his music. So this goes out to my mum, Michelle. It is my good vibe of the night. It is Patrizio with a cover of a song you may recognize, guys. It is Patrizio with That's Amore. Or is it That's Amore?
1: Bellissimo, Steve.

0: Sideways, Coast FM 963. You're on Roar and More. That beautiful tune right there was
1: Steve's Good Vibe of the Night,
2: which was.
3: So that was my dedication to my mum Michelle. That was her favourite singer and artist, Italian singer Patrizio, with his rendition of That's Amore, boys. It had very malissimo, bueno vibes.
0: All of the European words.
3: Exactly, exactly. All of the very nice language words. And was I right, boys? Did you enjoy that? Did you sort of get how it sort of had that sort of nearly Michael Bublé sort of vibes?
2: Yeah, it started off like nice and slow, but then like towards the middle got really like energetic. And we're like, oh,
0: like,
2: okay.
0: It's like show tune-y vibes. I felt like I was on Broadway.
3: Yeah. Well, I think you probably would have even liked that too, mate, because it had a nice good bit of a saxophone appeal.
0: I love a bit of sax appeal, especially Italian sax appeal, that's for sure.
3: Oh, yes. Who doesn't?
0: Molto bene, Stefan. Bellissimo vibe on that track right there.
3: Grazie, Angle. And well, speaking of things that are awesome. So bellissimo.
1: Two songs.
3: Hey.
1: They sound exactly alike.
4: Yes, these are two songs.
3: And what are they?
1: And they are sound alike.
0: Oh yeah, Steve, what is it with these two songs again?
3: They sound alike. Wait a minute, just let me carry the one, you know, times the two. Ah, yes, it apparently appears that they calculate to sound alike.
0: Well, I'm glad your hypothesis was true, because this is Sound Alikes, the segment where I give you two songs, one original and one that takes a little bit of inspiration from the original, whether it be in the form of sampling, cutting the original.

0: original material and pasting it into your own, interpolating, re-recording it yourself, or even just having a little bit of lyric that you kind of took as your own, or even a little bit of melody. Either way, it's up to my team of sleuths in front of us right now to figure out if that inspiration was done legally or illegally.
1: No, they're a very naughty artist not recording songs legally.
0: Exactly. They're not the Messiah.
1: Just a very naughty boy.
0: That's right. Or maybe even a girl.
2: I beg your pardon.
3: True.
0: Could even be. On tonight's plate is, the first of the two is one of Australia's greatest bands of all time and a personal favourite of my mum. She actually saw this band performing a few times on the Sydney pub scene before they blew up internationally. Without further ado, we're going back to 1987 for this one.
3: Yeah.
0: It's INXS and our original of the two songs, Need You Tonight.

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1: 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Angus with you alongside the Rawsome Boys.
2: Yeah, boy.
1: We're in the midst of a segment right now. We're in the midst of a segment right now called Soundalikes, where I give you two songs, one original, one that takes a bit of inspiration from the original. But was the inspiration done legally or illegally? Dum, dum, dum. That's exactly what we're about to find out. At the top, we heard from Australian rockers INXS with their hit single, Need You Tonight, from 1982, which, fun fact, was their first and only number one on the Billboard Hot 100 in America.
3: Nice. An Australian band leading the top charts over in America, as it should
2: represent.
3: Be.
1: Exactly. It doesn't happen as often as it should. And the song you just heard was English singer-songwriter Dua Lipa with her 2021 disco hit, Break My Heart. Obviously, the guitar riff of Need You Tonight was the basis of the start of the chorus there in the Dua Lipa track. The dun, dun, dun, dun, dun, dun, dun, dun, dun. It was very, very obvious to hear. But did Dua rip them off, or was everything all above board? I'll start with you, Mr. James O'Brien.
2: It is legal because we will not tolerate any injustice towards INXS.
1: Amen to that.
2: Yes, but yeah, or on it or serious, it's legal, and this is me at my most confident too.
1: All right.
2: Oh. Yeah, I'm confident at this one.
1: What makes you so confident about this?
2: Big confident energy and both pretty good tunes, and I think Dua Lipa. She has a history of like crediting artists and even collaborating with like Elton John with Everything's Gonna Be All Right.
1: Cold Heart.
2: Yeah. So I reckon it's 150% legal.
1: All righty. He's going on 100, and I've never seen James with more of a pep in his step. Does that help you at all, Jake Mercer?
4: Absolutely. I'm definitely going to agree with Big Greek over there. So, yeah, I think it's all above board. I think it's completely legal.
1: All righty.
4: Yeah.
1: All right. He's going above board. He reckons it's sweet as. How about you, Steve? You going to jump on board with these guys, or are you going to go out by yourself?
3: Oh, I'm very conflicted here at the moment, mate, because I do want to go with the boys because they do seem very confident, but going off the vibes that I am getting, I nearly want to be different and say that it was illegal. Bum, bum, bum. Naughty, naughty. And because even though the guitar riff wasn't much, and Jamesy is right, she does have a bit of a history, but
1: in a good way.
3: Yes. Look, you know what? I'm going to take a blind guess. I'm going to go with my gut instinct, and I'm going to stick with my answer. I'm going to say that, yes, no, it was very naughty by Dua Lipa, yes.
1: Well, it wouldn't be the first time Steve's taken a shot in the dark and it's paid off, perhaps.
4: That's true, yeah.
2: Yeah.
3: Yeah. Well, that's why they call it taking a blind guess.
2: Comedian.
1: Well and truly comedian. Well, I can reveal right now the inspiration of Dua Lipa by INXS was done. Illegally. Steve Wheatley is correct, if you can believe it.
3: High fives for myself.
1: James O'Brien.
4: There goes James.
1: I feel terrible. James. I feel so bad. James, put down the headphone. He's literally signing himself out at reception as we speak.
3: James, come back. The show's not over. Oh, yep. No, there he goes out the door. Yep.
1: Well, that was quick, going from 150% confidence to zero. yes, they produced the track so quickly, Dua Lipa and her team. They wrote it, tracked it, recorded it, and produced it all in one night. The track was put together so quickly they did not realize the similarity in the chorus between her song and INXS's song. It wasn't until band members of INXS, Andrew Farris and Kirk Pengilly, pointed out to Dua Lipa's management, hey, that's kind of our song, that they kind of panicked a little bit and said, oh no, please don't sue us. We didn't mean it. We were pleading ignorance. So in the end, it was all good. They reached a kind of negotiation with the original writers of the song, Andrew Farris and the late Michael Hutchence, and as such, the estate of Michael Hutchence and Andrew Farris, who is alive and well still, both receive royalties now from Break My Heart's sales and streaming. But at first, they completely overlooked it. They didn't even realize they ripped In Excess off. So goes to show, even when you think you're doing the right thing, it can be the wrong thing. Congratulations to you, Mr. Stephen Wheatley, for shooting in the dark and getting that right. We're going to get a wellness check on Mr. O'Brien. It's time for us to take a quick break. Coming up, we're going to be hearing My Good Vibe of the Night.
0: 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Don't miss Dancing in the Shadows of Motown.
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9: Guess what, guys?
10: What?
9: I've bought a puppy.
10: No.
9: I've adopted a dog.
10: Oh.
11: What's its name?
9: His name's Harry. And he's uber, uber precious. I actually adopted him from Somersby RSPCA. The lovely folks there, they do such great work in rehabilitating and, you know, making sure animals have a home. So if you guys would also like to adopt a furry friend for life, please hit up Somersby RSPCA on 437-22044.
1: And now it's time for a segment that'll make you feel like Dua Lipa almost getting sued.
12: Angus's Good Vibe of the Night.
13: God, no.
3: I just want to make sure this is your Good Vibe of the Night now this week.
1: It is my Good Vibe of the Night. We changed things up, but we're back to where it normally would be. And I should say, the adrenaline rush that comes from almost getting sued, not the dread of nearly getting sued. But you do have James back in the studio. But
14: hello, it's James Tassios.
1: Oh, no, it's DJ Tassios in the house instead. Oh, no.
3: Playing all the best great Greek Mediterranean hits.
1: That's exactly right. And just in time to enjoy our good vibe with us. So on the table for my good vibe of the night this evening, the segment where I dive deep into my own playlist and pull out a song that I think has amazing vibes, hoping that you enjoy it, is a band I got the chance to see live on Friday night. Yes, while most of Gosford was enjoying themselves at Central Coast Stadium alongside Jake Mercer, watching the Roosters and Titans match, I was getting ready to travel down to Addison Road in Sydney, where Central Coast legend act, The Moving Stills, played their first show in quite a long time. It's been quite a few months since they last played a show all together. They played at a little pub venue called Vic on the Park in Marrickville, and it was such a sweet little venue in there. There was like a front bar with pool tables up the back and in the stage up the front, and that's where they were playing. It was brilliant. It was like the pub gigs of old that people would remember around Sydney. And because I had such an amazing time, I wanted to share with you a really underrated track from their discography. This song was released as part of their EP last year called Half Moon Bay. And I think it was my favourite from the show on Friday. It's The Moving Stills with Running Out. My Good Vibe.

0: Dong indeed, Coast FM 963. You're on Roar and More, and that right there was
1: Angus's Good Vibe of the Night, which was
0: Sunny Coast Legends, The Moving Stills with Running Out, a track that they released as part of an EP last year called Half Moon Bay. It's called Running Out, and it's the song that they, pun intended, ran out to onto the stage. They opened their set with it when I saw them on Friday night at Vic on the Park in Sydney, which was such a beautiful little gig. They're also playing, like I said earlier in the show, alongside Pacific Avenue in a couple of weeks, and I basically got down on my knees and begged lead singer Tom, who's a good mate of mine, for a show on the Central Coast sometime soon. Please.
2: Please.
0: We miss you guys so much. Come home. But what do you guys think of that vibe right there?
3: Well, mate, I'm still trying to figure out how they ran out if they're moving still. No, it was nice.
0: Their name is quite a paradox, isn't it? Yeah. The Moving Stills. I think it rolls off the tongue very nicely as well. Much like the segment that's in front of us right now, it's time for our hottest challenge.
2: Yay. Oops, oops.
0: Out the back, I got each of you guys to give me a year that the hottest 100 has taken place. James, what year did you pick?
4: I picked 1997.
0: Oh, brilliant year. How about you, Jake?
2: 2022, baby.
0: He's working backwards. And Steve, you're working forwards. So what year did you pick?
3: Yeah, so I've made it a bit of a challenge to try to who can see to get in the middle between myself and Jake first. I chose 1991.
0: So what year are we aiming towards? What's actually in the middle of you two?
3: Well, halfway between this year now, 2026, and 1990, where the radio station, whoops, that I nearly named, started their Hot 100 in 1990. Halfway would be 2008. I've actually done the maths on that because I wanted to see where would be the halfway point that we would need to meet whoever gets there first.
0: Well, there you go.
2: Thank God he did the math because I'm terrible at it.
3: Well, don't worry about my brain.
0: You've got a shirt, Jake, that says you can't do math.
2: The only thing that I'm confused about is math, and it's the bisexual pride flag.
0: I love that. Can't decide. But yes, we spun the wheel and it landed on 1991. So Steve takes a step closer to the golden year of 2008. So in front of us are three songs that charted in the Hottest 100 of 1991. When we come back, it's up to these guys to try and figure out which charted the highest. Without further ado, here is song number one.

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0: Goes to M963. You're on Roar and More. That was like a little contest right there. Angus Hamill with you alongside Stephen Wheatley, Jake Mercer, and James.
1: O'Brien.
2: Yes, I'm back from the studio.
0: He's back.
2: After my little meltdown.
3: Okay, Jamesy. It's only sound-alikes.
4: He's just a little tanty.
0: Well, it's okay.
2: I don't like sound-alikes.
0: You haven't got the greatest
2: record. I'm in a big losing streak.
0: Well, that's okay because you can redeem yourself right now. We just heard three songs that charted in the Hottest 100 of 1991.
2: Yes.
0: Before we get into that, though, Jamesy, I believe you have some fun facts about the year that was 1991.
2: Indeed, I do. So 1991, we have, well, Elizabeth II has signed the letters that has that allowed Australia to institute our own Victoria Cross, and it was marked as the first Commonwealth realm to do so.
0: Wow.
2: It also was the same year where the 6,000th episode of the soap opera One Life to Live was broadcasted on the ABC, and it was also the same year where Ted Turner, rest his soul, was named Time Magazine Man of the Year. So Ted Turner was named Man of the Year.
3: Oh, very, very nice, yeah. Jamesy. Well, yes, he only passed away the other day, actually, yeah. I believe, Ted Turner. Yeah, God bless his soul. And some other fun facts for the year, boys. So in 1991, it was the debut of the Jerry Springer Show, which back in the day, if you've ever watched any of the Jerry Springer episodes, you know, it was very...
0: Good old trash TV.
3: Oh, exactly. Uh-huh. It was like the definition of what trash
4: Jerry,
3: TV was.
4: Jerry.
3: And
0: you are not the father.
3: Yeah, I'm not the father. You are the father. No, you're the father. Or are you the mother? I don't know. I'm not sure. Yeah, so we had the debut of the Jerry Springer Show. We also had the release of Metallica's very iconic song, Off to Neverland. And yes, Enter Sandman made its debut in 1991. And in the Rugby World Cup that year, the Wallabies beat England 12-6 in Twickenham, so in their own home yard.
0: Oh, that's always satisfying, isn't it, to win like that? Also, one thing I meant to touch on earlier that I didn't bring up, but since we're talking about historical things, Sir David Attenborough, over the weekend, celebrated his 100th birthday. He beat the Queen, and he's done a great job of making it to triple figures. So I wanted to give a shout-out to Sir David.
3: Oh, yes. Very good work, David Attenborough. Yeah. I hope you enjoy your cake or what it is you're having.
0: Yeah, he's a big fan of Roar and More, so he's definitely listening in right now.
3: Oh, absolutely,
2: King Charles, you better have that letter ready for him.
0: Absolutely. Mm. He got there before your mum, King Charles.
4: Tie back to Mother's Day, right?
0: Exactly. Happy times. But we just heard three songs that charted in the Hottest 100 of 1991. At the top, Australian rock outfit Yothu Yindi with Treen.
3: Yeah.
0: In the middle, we heard from American grunge outfit Nirvana with Smells Like Teen Spirit. And then the song you just heard was a bit of jangle pop rock courtesy of REM called Losing My Religion. All three fantastic tunes of the time, but which charted the highest? I'll start with you, Mr. Stephen Wheatley.
3: Because I was the most alive that year.
0: I didn't say it this time.
3: No, I knew you were going to say
4: it. It was the insinuation.
3: Yeah, well, absolutely.
2: I think you're less than 1 year old, maybe.
3: Well, yes, and even though I was 1 year old, I still may remember some of these tunes. It is very likely. So, well, there are some absolutely great songs out of the three of those. Mm-hmm. However, I don't think it was REM. I am tossing it up between Nirvana's Smells Like Teen Spirit and Yothu Yindi with Treaty. Going off my vibe and from what I do remember, I'm pretty sure it was Yothu Yindi because that sort of became a bit of the national anthem with what was happening at the time, how they were trying to incorporate into the Australian government a lot more Aboriginal rights and First Nation people's rights. So because that was sort of a bit of the trademark song at the time, and because of going off vibe, because it worked for me earlier so far tonight, I'm going to go with Yothu Yindi.
0: Okay, one vote for Yothu Yindi. How about you, Jake Mercer? How are you feeling about those three?
4: I mean, again, like all three songs, as Stephen said, are fantastic songs. But it's really hard because you picked like three really, really good songs.
0: Oh, thanks.
3: See, this is the great thing about, you know, when we get the year of the 90s, because Jake's got me in the 20s, but in the 90s, I've got him.
0: Well, we don't know that yet.
3: But, we don't know.
4: I don't. Unfortunately, I don't think it was Treaty. I really want it to be Losing My Religion, but I have to go with Smells Like Teen Spirit.
0: Okay, yeah. Okay, got to go with Nirvana.
4: Yeah.
0: That was a smash hit at the time. Okay,
3: definitely.
0: We got one vote for two different songs. You're going to side with one of these guys, Jamesy, or are you going to go for R.E.M. by yourself?
2: Oh, yeah, I'm going for R.E.M. by myself.
0: Oh.
2: The reason being, because I was going to go for Nirvana, and like I did hear R.E.M., and I think something was telling me that R.E.M. was higher out of the two of them. And like, yeah, don't quote me on that one. So I've just got a bit of a hunch.
3: So you're just going off vibes as well?
2: Yeah, I've got a big bit of a feeling that Losing My Religion, I think I remember charting really, really high.
0: Okay, okay. Well, it's definitely one of my dad's favourite songs of all time. I can reveal before we get to the answer that one of these three songs did come number one on the list. And that song was... Smells Like Teen Spirit.
2: Hey! Fair enough.
0: Yeah, Nirvana with Smells Like Teen Spirit, number one in the Hottest 100 of 1991, followed by Losing My Religion. That came in at number 22 there, Jamesy.
2: Okay.
0: So got to be happy with that. Second place, not too bad.
2: Should have been higher, but all right, that's all right.
0: And then right behind, yeah, should have been higher. That's a classic. And then coming at number, what did I say that one was? 22. Coming in at number 32 was Treaty by Yothu Yindi there. So,
4: wow.
0: Steve,
4: yeah.
0: that probably could have been higher as well.
4: Yeah,
3: I think it should have been. But you know what, Jake, you know, I'll give you a bit of a fist bump. I will respect that, you know, because I was tossing up between Nirvana and Yothu Yindi. So, it was a very popular song.
4: Yeah.
2: All the realms has been restored now that Nirvana is number one.
0: Exactly.
3: James is happy that you've won. Jake.
4: Yeah.
0: In other words. Yeah, well, there you go, Jakey. I think you didn't nail the first quiz, but you came back and you nailed it on the hottest quiz. And even though Steve won the year, you won the quiz. So congratulations. Yeah. And I can't wait to see you guys meet each other in the middle eventually one day. Place your bets on when that's going to happen.
2: Never.
0: But coming closer, yeah, probably. Coming closer to home, though, in the meantime.
1: And now it's time for the local list. Brought to you by Home Brewed.
0: That's right. It's the localist, the segment brought to you by the Home Brewed boys, Cameron Smith and Eamon Snow, who used to be in this very time slot every single Monday, 7 till 9 p.m., playing the best new and emerging and, more importantly, local music. Tonight's pick comes to us from Will Parkhouse
5: from Uncut Gems.
0: And it's a good friend of his. So even though he's not with us this evening for Uncut Gems, and Steve Whitley's taking over the hosting duties of that after 9 p.m, he sent through this little voice message to introduce tonight's pick for the local list. Over to you, Will.
6: Hey, this is Will from Uncut Gems, reporting to you live from the safety of my own home because, well, I'm actually quite unwell at the moment, and Angus has probably explained why I'm actually not doing my Uncut Gems shift for tonight. But he's asked me to send in a song, and for tonight I've picked a song from a good friend of mine. I've actually played him on there before. His name is Bailey Pierce. He's a very, very talented musician, and I'm pretty good buddies with him. And the reason why I've chosen this song, which is called Dreaming Of, is because I was actually involved in the recording process of this. Last year, I did a course at the Grove Studios where me and three other people had a job to record an artist of our choice, and we decided to choose Bailey, who coincidentally was also doing the course with me. And so we ended up recording this song. So we recorded him, you know, on the piano. He played drums for this track as well, which I actually brought in the drum kit for him to play on this track. So that's quite nice as well. And did the vocals, backing vocals. an overall really, really fun experience. The guitar was done by Lincoln Berkshaw and the bass guitar was done by Joshua Ray, both of my old band Pilot Buffalo. So, you know, it's good to just hear my friends going out there and doing what they love, creating songs that they love, and just I'm glad that I'm able to be on a platform to support them here at Coast FM 96.3. So here is the song Dreaming Of by Bailey Pierce on Roar and More on Coast FM 96.3.

0: Coast FM 963, you're on Roar and More, and that right there was tonight's pick for The Local List, brand new release by local singer-songwriter performer Bailey Pierce. It's called Dreaming Of. Now, if that name rings a bell to you at all, it might be because Bailey was featured on a track by Pilot Buffalo, aka a band that used to feature our very own Will Parkhouse
1: from Uncut Gems.
0: He played trumpet on their track, I've Been Thinking, that we played on the show for the first time last year. And that's, a solo release, brand new, by Bailey Pierce that Will had a hand in putting together alongside the other members of Pilot Buffalo. So, in a way, I guess you could say it's a bit of a bonus Pilot Buffalo track.
2: Yeah, I guess you probably could say that.
1: Sure.
2: Yeah.
0: I love that. And shout out to Will, who's listening in at home right now. Thanks very much for sending that track through. And congratulations to Bailey for being played on the Coast FM airwaves as part of the Local List tonight. It's time for us to take a quick break. Coming up, we're going to be hearing James's trending tune.
3: Oh, yeah.
0: What can we expect without giving too much away there?
3: So this trending tune will take us back to 2020, where TikTok was rising. We were stuck in our houses, which resulted us to stream TV, play games, listen to more music. And the song is currently the most streamed song on Spotify, as it has over 5 billion streams.
0: Oh, there you go. So a really underground choice coming up from you, there, James.
3: So I pretty much gave away too much information.
0: No, that's brilliant. We'll be hearing that very shortly. But first, coming up right after this, we're going to be hearing Jake's Good Vibe.
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0: And now it's time for a segment that I bet you've been dreaming of. We call it
1: Jake's Good Vibe of the Night.
16: God damn.
0: Oh, yeah, that's right. It's Jake's Good Vibe of the Night. It's his turn to dive deep into his own personal playlist and pull out a song that he thinks has immaculate vibes, hoping that you, Will Parkhouse, perhaps, from Uncut Gems, listening at home right now, enjoys it as much as he does. Jakey boy, you're a tasty man with tasty tunes. What's on the menu tonight?
2: Well, tonight we got a sort of bit of a pop, sort of reggae sort of song going on here. I think you might like it, Mr. Angus.
0: Oh, well, you've never missed a tune before with me. I've always loved your tunes, but since that you've pointed that out specifically, I'm even more excited about this. So,
2: but also, I have a little challenge for you boys.
17: Okay.
2: So I want you guys to try and guess the female backing vocalist in this song.
0: Stephen Wheatley.
17: Okay, who gave it away?
2: You spoiled it. Come on.
0: Oh, wait, after the song plays?
2: Yeah, after the song plays, dingus.
0: I'm a silly goose, aren't we?
2: Yes, you sure are.
0: And without further ado, what is the song in question?
2: It is called One Step Closer by Michael Franti and Spearhead.
7: 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I'm miffy tell you.

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1: The boys.
0: And that was Jay's
2: Good Vibe of the Night.
0: Which was
3: One Step Closer by Michael Franti and Spearhead. Now, boys, I did give you a little challenge before the song play to guess the female backing vocalist of this song. And I want to start off with you, Mr. Stephen Wheatley.
1: Well, I got to say to Jake, man, I actually got no idea, but...
3: what else is new?
1: Oh, yes, yes, I know. Terrible Rastafarian accent there. Oh, mate, I got no clue.
3: You got no clue?
1: I'm not sure. I don't know. Yes, I don't know.
3: Let's take a random stab in the dark, mate.
4: Name a woman.
1: Which one? Oh, there's too many possibilities, mate. Too many possibilities.
4: Can I ask, is this person like really famous? Like a famous singer in general?
3: A very famous singer in
4: general. Because there was three, like when was this song released? Like 2000?
3: I think, like around 2008, 2009.
4: Okay, because there was like three, I was thinking soulful, belty, like husky voices. I thought of like Kelly Clarkson, Christina Aguilera, but I thought it can't be her. Pink, that sort of vibe going down that. So I don't know, I just was tossing out a few names.
1: Kelly Clarkson's too rocky for me. I don't think it could be her.
0: I don't know.
4: I mean, your Pink's a bit like that as well, but I just was thinking that sort of rasp, you know?
3: Yeah.
4: I'm going to go with Kelly Clarkson.
0: I've got nothing, to be honest with you.
1: No,
4: she's more likely to be on a reggae song.
1: Yeah.
3: Well, unfortunately, Mr. Angus, you were almost right.
4: Really?
3: You guessed one of the artists, but you picked the wrong one. It was Pink.
4: Oh, it was Pink?
0: Oh,
4: yeah,
3: it was Pink.
0: Oh,
3: yeah.
0: Oh,
3: no.
0: Wow.
3: Yeah,
4: I could
3: Pink.
4: Not picture her on that song. I just couldn't. I was like, it sounds like her.
3: Yeah.
1: She would have been my... I would have even guessed her. No.
3: Yeah, it was Pink.
0: She sang really beautifully.
3: Yeah, it was absolutely gorgeous. And when I found that out, like, years and years ago, I was like,

0: No way, that's not Pink.
1: Wow, I never ever would have expected her to be on a reggae song. Go figure.
2: Wow, she does punk, pop, rock songs, she does reggae songs, and she flies in the air through material. What can't the girl do?
3: Yeah, she can do it all. And speaking of an artist who can do it all and a bit of a trending tune. And now it's time we go in the internet side of things to find a tune that became popular through the world of social media. This is the trending tune of the week. So tonight's trending tune is one that we all know in this room. And just to make this brief, The Weeknd, without the E in the end, was experimented this song with the 1980s style of drum and synth sound patterns, which taken a bit of inspiration from the songs like The Maniac and Take On Me. So this song has been played as a big part of one of TikTok's most successful trends and contributed in the rise of TikTok. It has been the main theme song of the WWE's WrestleMania 26 and in the Super Bowl 55 halftime show. And this was Song of the Year in the iHeartRadio Music Awards in 2021. So, ladies and gentlemen, boys and girls, I give you The Blinding Lights by The Weeknd.

0: Indeed. Coast of M963, an absolute banger, was James's trending tune of the week,
1: which was Blinding Lights by The Weeknd.
2: It's funny you mentioned that when he performed that at the Super Bowl, James, because I actually remember when he played that at the halftime show. And I tell you what, it probably out of the live shows that he's done so far, I think that was probably his best one.
1: Yeah, he went all out in the Super Bowl 55 halftime show.
2: We would like to imagine he would.
0: And what an incredible feeling it must be for him too, being the artist that has, let's face it, the most famous song in history, the most streamed song of all time.
1: Yes.
0: Which is a massive achievement, of course. Amazing pick as well, James. They don't get much more trending than that. And it's time for us to take a quick break. Coming up after this, we're going to be wrapping the show up with a very good contender for Saxophone Solo of the Year Award. Ooh.
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0: Coast FM 963, you're on Roar and More. Angus with you alongside the boys. And that pretty much brings us to the end of the show for this evening. I do hope you've enjoyed spending the last couple of hours with us on this fine day after Mother's Day Monday. Before we wrap things up, Jamesy, got anything exciting coming up this week?
1: Not really much. Maybe just because I've got some free time, maybe just change a bit of my outfits and experiment a bit.
0: I love the sound of that. Free time with you and your work schedule, that's definitely very exciting indeed. And Steve Wheatley, you're not going very far at all because we'll be hearing from you coming up after the 9 o'clock news. Unfortunately, Will Parkhouse couldn't make it for Uncut Gems, but that's okay because Steve's going to bring you some amazing tunes alongside his beautiful personality as well.
2: I certainly am. I'm going to try to dig up some absolute gems. I am.
0: Some gems of your own. And speaking of gems, we're finishing things off well and truly right now with a certified banger that's just come out and a high contender for the Saxophone Solo of the Year award. It's Becca Hatch with Garden. Bang goes the drum. See you after the 9 o'clock news, Steve.

0: Good evening, I'm Jamel Wells. Five Australians and a New Zealander will be quarantined for 3 weeks after being on a cruise ship with a virus outbreak. Hugh Phillips reports.
1: It's been 8 days since an outbreak of hantavirus was reported to the World Health Organization. Since then, there's been 8 confirmed cases and 3 lives lost on board MV Hondius. The ship has been docked in the Canary Islands and charter flights have been organised to get people back home. The Australians and New Zealander on board will be flown to a purpose-built centre in Western Australia for a 3-week quarantine period. Federal Health Minister Mark Butler says he's taking a cautious approach given other countries are only isolating their citizens for a few days.
2: I do make no apology for the fact that this is one of the stronger responses you'll see around the world.
1: Doctors are confident the situation is being managed and it's very unlikely hantavirus will spread more broadly. Hugh Phillips, Canberra.
0: Police believe a body found at Lake Cajeligo in central west New South Wales is accused triple murderer Julian Ingram. A wide-scale search was launched in January after the shooting deaths of his pregnant ex-partner Sophie Quinn, her aunt Nerida and Sophie's friend John. National Park staff have found a utility at a nature reserve 50 kilometres from the town. Assistant Commissioner Andrew Holland says it's the council utility Ingham was last seen in after the shooting.
3: Next to this vehicle, police have also located a male body in a very decomposed state. Next to this body is a firearm, and at this point, police believe that the person laying next to the vehicle could be Julian Ingram, but is yet to be formally identified.
0: Close to $60 million will be allocated to reduce youth homelessness in Tuesday's budget. The federal government claims the funding will help community housing providers cover the rent gap caused by the low youth allowance payment. The change will likely see 4,000 young Australians access homes after being locked out of the system. The government's been accused of breaking an election promise by cancelling the Inland Rail Project. The northern part of the initiative to connect Melbourne and Brisbane has been discontinued. A wellness craze fueled by social media has sparked an increase in the use of illegal peptides by young people. University of Queensland researchers say current regulations are poorly aligned with the online unregulated peptide market. Dr. Tim Piotrowski says better education is needed for health staff.
4: We have a health workforce that hasn't really been exposed to this consumer group. So all levels, we probably need some workforce education happening to show our health professionals how to engage with this cohort.
0: In finance, one Australian dollar buying around 72 US cents.
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0: Australian tennis is mourning the death of four-time Grand Slam champion Mal Anderson. Craig Gabriel reports.
8: In 1957, Mal Anderson won the US National Championships, now the US Open, and was twice a finalist at the Australian. The last time was 1972, when he lost to close friend Ken Rosewall. He married the sister of another legendary Aussie tennis player, Roy Emerson. And before his passing, Mal was the third oldest surviving major winner after Frank Sedgman, who's 98, and Rosewall, who's 92. Most days, Mal and Ken would meet for coffee and were often seen watching the tennis together at this year's Brisbane International. He was inducted into the Hall of Fame in 2000. Craig Gabriel, Sydney.
0: That's news and sport.
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11: Happy Monday, Coasties. Here is your 3-day forecast for the Central Coast. And autumn is definitely in effect. We had a slightly not as cool day today, but also not as warm. We were sitting on a very nice and gentle 21 degrees. Over the next couple of days, though, it is going to get a bit cold out there, so make sure you rug up. We're going to be looking at a top tomorrow of 20 degrees. And then on Wednesday, going to be dropping down another degree, going to be be sitting at a top of 19. Same for Thursday, and then on Friday we're going to be drifting back up to 20 degrees. At Kingumber at the moment it is 21 degrees, and at our studio in Gosford right now it is 21 degrees also. And don't forget, for the latest weather around the Central Coast and for upcoming events, and also just to find out about your favourite shows here on Coast FM, you can go to our website, coastfm.org.au. Now stick around, because over the next hour, Stephen Wheatley going to be bringing you some classic hits and some of my favourite hits dedicated to some of the mums out there from Mother's Day yesterday. Aww.
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Odd, yes, and ABBA, and my mother doesn't know, and Stephen Wheatley here, bringing you some absolutely great classic hits on this Monday evening. I hope you're having a good evening, Coasties, wherever you're listening from, all around the Central Coast tonight. And yes, that was ABBA right there with their classic hit, Does Your Mother Know, fitting in with what we've sort of been talking a bit about earlier today, on tonight, I should say more, sorry, on Roar and More, how we're still celebrating Mother's Day, even though it was yesterday. And that's what I actually have for you tonight on tonight's rendition of Classic Hits. A bit of a shout out also, by the way, filling in for Will Parkhouse, who's not feeling the best tonight. So I hope you're resting up well, Will, and you're sitting somewhere or laying somewhere nice and warm, enjoying some of the great tunes that I have for you tonight. Going to be bringing you some of my own personal great favourite classic hits and some tunes that I think a lot of the mums out there would like, as well as a bit of a late Mother's Day present. And, well, speaking of absolutely great tunes, here's one of my favourite ones, and it's certainly an out-of-this-world tune. It's Train with their early 2000s hit, it is Drops of Jupiter.

0: KSFM 963, you're listening to Classic Hits with Stephen Wheatley, here with you till 10 o'clock tonight. And that was the Rubens right there with their hit Goanna, a favourite song of my good favourite Manly man, Angus Hamill right there, who I believe he saw them a couple of weeks ago, and he's been telling me how much he enjoyed seeing them there live and listening to and watching them play that song live. And speaking of favourite Manly people, we're going to be hearing a song from a couple of local artists coming up after this break, not only through some great, well, and a favourite band now of mine that Angus Hamill has introduced me to, but also from a local artist who's another good friend of mine. But before we hear from them, we're going to hear a word from our station sponsor.
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Some absolutely great banger hits right here on Coast FM 96.3. That was a mate of mine right there, local artist Tommy Hutchins with his original first solo single song there, You, from a couple of years ago. Hope you're doing well, Tommy, wherever you, if you are listening in right now or wherever you may be. And before that, we had Manly Band The Rhines with their hit Lobby Calls, a song that Angus Hamill got me into, and I gotta say, I'm still loving it. I think that is probably gonna be in my top 10 yearly rap on my Spotify list come the end of the year. Definitely don't have a problem with that, because definitely love getting into some of them local artists. And speaking of things we love, well, here's another great classic hit about a love story about a man, Jack, and a lady named Diane.

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Yes, very great classic hit from the Easy Beats there, right there with Friday On My Mind. You're listening to Classic Hits with Stephen Wheatley here with you till 10 o'clock tonight. And it's actually funny I play that song right there because that's one of my song dedications to my...

0: Sounds like you've got Friday on your mind. Good pun, Steve. Absolutely. Anyway, it's time to take a quick break. Coming up, we're going to be hearing a classic song again from a local artist. And I don't want to give too much away in case the rest of the Raw Boys are listening in right now, which I know two of them out the back are. But I would say that this classic hit could be a contender for a future Soundalikes segment. But what could it be? We'll find out after this and a word from our station sponsor.
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11: How you doing? This is James Rain for RAD, recording artists, actors and athletes against drink driving. You know, a great song can last forever, but so can the consequences of drink driving. 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Just keep them off the road because friends don't let friends drink drive.
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0: Teenage Dirtbag indeed. Right here with Stephen Wheatley and his classic hits here on Coast FM 96.3. That was Weezer right there with Teenage Dirtbag. And before that, we heard legendary Central Coast singer Natalie Imbruglia with Torn, which could possibly be a future segment on Roar and More for Soundalikes. And, well, speaking of Central Coast legend, one's joining me here in the studio right now. Now, Matt McCoy from Indie Rock Cafe.
1: Oh, you flatter me, Wheatus.
0: Oh, I try my best. I try my best. He's going to be taking over after the 10 o'clock news with Indie Rock Cafe. But, Matty, what have you got on planned for tonight's show and for the rest of the week?
1: Well, for tonight, it's pretty much 2 hours of a lot of the music that a lot of people most definitely have not heard of. I've got a 9-minute track coming up. Pretty much the idea that unfortunately you might have noticed that Will Parkhouse is not here this week.
0: I know, it's just not the same without him.
1: We do miss him, but I guess I'll just pick up the slack and pick up the excavation tools and see what kind of gems I can throw up.
0: Well, someone's got to flag the fly, Matty, and you're definitely the man to do it.
1: As for the rest of the week, I suspect board games will be involved, but it's still early days. It's still early days, isn't it, Wheatus?
0: Oh, it could be. It is too. It is only Monday, so who maybe knows? Who maybe knows what the week looks like ahead?
1: Yeah, it might be a real long slog working for the weekend, as it were. Speaking of which,
0: here's Loverboy right now with their hit song Working for the Weekend. And don't worry, Cozies, the weekend is not too far away. Matty McCoy is on the other side of this. I will see you next week.

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0: Good evening, I'm Jamel Wells. Police have found a body thought to be that of an accused triple murderer in central west New South Wales. Madeleine McNeil reports.
1: 25-year-old Sophie Quinn, her aunt Nerida and Sophie's friend John were shot dead at Lake Jellico in January, sparking a large-scale manhunt for Sophie's ex-partner, Julian Ingram. The last confirmed sighting of the 37-year-old was that same day, driving out of town in a white ute. 4 months on, rangers working in a nature reserve around an hour away have stumbled across the vehicle alongside a decomposed body, a gun, and Ingram's driver's licence. Madeleine McNeil reporting.
0: Five Australians and one New Zealander will be held in a purpose-built quarantine facility in Western Australia after coming into contact with hantavirus. 8 cases and 3 deaths have been confirmed after an outbreak on a cruise ship in the Atlantic Ocean. 3 people from New South Wales, 2 Queenslanders and the Kiwi are on their way back home. Federal Health Minister Mark Butler says a 3-week isolation period will ensure the virus doesn't spread.
2: There is an incubation period of 42 days potentially for this virus, but the risk of transmission obviously drops off after the first few weeks.
0: The opposition says the federal government has broken an election promise by cancelling the Inland Rail project. Labor has dumped the northern part of the initiative, which seeks to connect Melbourne and Brisbane. The works were discontinued due to cost blowouts and repeated delays. Nationals leader Matt Canavan says it will hurt regional communities.
3: This broken promise on the Inland Rail is one that cuts very, very deeply for lots of the businesses and communities that have invested so much on the promise of multiple governments that we would finally build a proper rail line between Melbourne and Brisbane.
0: Nearly 80% of Australian councils say complaints from residents about homelessness in public spaces is a primary trigger for action. University of New South Wales researchers have found local governments are shifting from a moving people on approach to a more supportive response. Dr. Andrew Clark says councils are increasingly stepping up despite having no mandate to deliver the services.
4: The majority of those are then stepping up and trying to contribute to local service system responses to homelessness, that they're trying to play a more active, proactive role in connecting people to local services.
0: British stage and screen actor Michael Pennington has died at 82. He was best known for his role as a Death Star commander in the Star Wars movie Return of the Jedi. In finance, one Australian dollar buying around 72 US cents.
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0: The Bulldogs deny their NRL Premiership campaign is in ruins despite 4 losses in a row. Preparing for a must-win Magic Round clash with Cronulla, forward Harry Hayes says there's time to turn their season around.
8: We're only 10 rounds in, mate. And we've got plenty of footy to go. We're coming in every day. We're working hard. We're working on those things in review.
0: In AFL, Demon star Kaiser Pickett has been cleared over a high bump on Eagles forward Jake Waterman. Selectors have named 3 uncapped players for Australia's upcoming white ball tours of Pakistan and Bangladesh. Batsmen Oliver Peake and Joel Davies, plus all-rounder Liam Scott, have all been called into the squad. That's the latest news and sport.
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10: Okay, and here is what it's looking like for the next couple days in terms of looking outside. Showers are plenty tomorrow with possibly a bit of a heavier rainfall. 5 millimetres expected at the most though. And then on Wednesday, that's when it really starts coming in. 5 to 10 millimetres for Wednesday with temperatures at 19 degrees up top. And topping out again at 19 on Thursday with the rain continuing. 5 to 10 millimetres expected there as well. Right now in the Warwell Peninsula, it is still above 16.
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10: Alrighty, we're back here again. Hello everyone. I am Noah Matt and I welcome you to Indie Rock Cafe on Coast FM 963. Oh god, he's got me doing it now. A big shout out to Waiters for taking over for the Uncut Gems with Will Parkhouse and doing it so brilliantly this week. All the best to you, sir. You'll have your own shift at some point. But it is now time to move on to what's happening in the now. And tonight on the show, it's going to be a lot of the songs that, generations past, but the ones, the earworms, that just will not go away. We're going to start with this track, a bonus track from Dark New Day's second album, New Tradition, which came out back in 2012. This is a banging track about just getting in the car and just whittling down the day. This is a wonderful track called Rising Sun.

0: They go from a Black Keys waltz into just outright arena rock at will, and it's a credit to them for doing so. That is The Trues and The Wanderer, the title track from their album in 2021, currently touring in support of their newest release, last year's The Bloody Light. And you're with yours truly, Noah Matt, here with you for another 2 hours, give or take. But, well, how about this? The Raw Boys have decided to come on in and crash the party.
1: Hey, ain't no party like a Raw Boy party, eh, Steve?
2: Oh, that's right, because a Raw Boy party never stops.
0: Yep, they are the ones with the supplies.
1: Yeah, we brought the poppers, we brought the hats, and Steve's got a stash of chocolate out the back too. I've been looking all over for it.
2: You keep looking.
0: he ain't getting that chocolate back. it's great to have you on board for this little bit, guys, and. Great, another great performance on Raw and More, demonstrating that Monday night is very much alive and well.
1: Exactly. Dare I say best night of the week? I mean, that's a big call.
2: Well, that is a very big statement, mate. You know, but we're trying to make it, you know, the best night of the week.
1: I think it's been the best night for 16 years, actually, since Matt McCoy cooked up this little kitchen.
2: He did start the trend. He did start it.
0: I'm not too sure I started the trend, but pretty much the oldest surviving flame of the new wave, as I used to call it. Oh man, November 2009 was so long ago.
2: Well, mate, you know what they say: it only takes a spark to start it.
0: Yeah, and while we're I don't have the spark sound effect, but much credit to you. I'm trying to do it. I am not a very good Foley person. And while we're on this, we'll give our condolences to our fallen comrade, Will Parkhouse, who is, it was the sniffles, was it?
2: I believe so, yes. He's got a bit of a cold at the moment. He's a bit of a fully sick old boy.
1: Yeah, he came down with a case of being fully sick, too sick for us, eh?
0: He's got the sickness, bro.
1: Yeah, he came down with a sickness. Oh,
0: unfortunately, to the people who are expecting it, no, I've not got Disturbed on the list here because everyone's playing. Everyone's going to be playing it, so let's just try other things. And speaking of which, we'll be playing something from right here in Brisbane, in fact, the Butterfly Effect from way back in 2003. But first, got to take a word and hear from our sponsors.
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1: So all the way back from their first album, appropriately called Begins Here in 2003, it's The Butterfly Effect. Not one that you might be that memorable with. It's called Without Wings.

0: Welcome back to the kitchen. It is Rocker's Kitchen, that is. Earshot, We Fall, We Stand, taken from their first album way back in the year. Oh man, all the way back in the year 2002. Yep, Letting Go. That was their first album, and 24 years later, they're still here. They're still with us, Sweetest.
1: Oh, mate, they're still going strong all these years later. Nice.
0: Yeah, I think luckily for us, we could say that about a lot of the bands that we've got on the show tonight, as well as on your show just now. I think Sweetest was still doing things. Natalie Imbruglia, there's just no stopping her.
1: Oh, no, absolutely goat.
0: Yes, well and truly goated. All right, you're listening to Indie Rock Cafe with yours truly, Nowhere Matt. Occasional appearances from Sweetest and Angus. But for now, it's time to get ourselves some moments here from Soundgarden, from Super Unknown in 1994. Head down.

0: The good old days of, the good old days of the 90s. We miss you, Adam Schlesinger. That is Ivy, This Is The Day. And those of you might actually remember that song if you watched There's Something About Mary. That song pops up in there too. It is time now to take a break and hear from our sponsors. When we come back, Skritti Politti from the UK.
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0: Songs to remember, it's Skritti Politti and A Slow Soul.

From the year 2007 and their album The Pursuit Begins When This Portrayal of Life Ends. Man, I've heard some pretentious album titles, none top that. But the music's still great. That is Evans Blue and Pinup on Coast of M963 as we continue whittling down the seconds, minutes and hours until midnight. Up next, we're going to play a track now from, well, a wonderful artist of the X chromosome, the female gender wonderfully represented by the great Tracy Bonham. We've played her several times in the show. We know it. We love her. 30 years on from her first album, The Burdens of Being Upright, she's actually gotten together a couple of people and re-recorded the first single, Mother Mother, as well as, well, back in 2017, she recorded the entire first album again called Modern Burdens. Anyway, let's demonstrate this one. This is called The One.

From their album 2012's Fight or Flight, that is Hoobastank, No Destination. And that's pretty much the state of all of us here at Coast FM 963. Up next, it is Korn from their untitled album in 2007, their most underrated. This is one called Hold On.

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1: Good evening, I'm Jamelle Wells. The Prime Minister says he's prepared to break an election promise for the right reasons in tomorrow's budget, with benefits for property investors to be reined in. Federal Politics editor Michael Packie.
2: The capital gains tax discount and negative gearing will be wound back in a bid to prop up the nation's finances and lift housing supplies. The changes will happen even though the Prime Minister had repeatedly promised the benefits would be left intact. Anthony Albanese argues circumstances have changed.
3: Well, government is about making the right decisions for the right reasons for the times that you are in.
2: The opposition's Tim Wilson says the only reason Labor is in this position is because it's not managed its spending.
4: The government is going to have to be full and transparent about the deceit and betrayal they have put forward.
2: Tuesday's budget is also expected to see the $300 offset for wage and salary earners to be delayed to the 2027-28 financial year. Michael Packie, Canberra.
1: Five Australians and a New Zealander are making their way home after being on a cruise ship with a virus outbreak. The federal government has arranged a charter flight to transport them from the Canary Islands to Western Australia. They'll quarantine for 3 weeks in a facility near Perth. A decomposing body thought to be that of a triple murderer has been found in central west New South Wales. 37-year-old Julian Ingram was last seen leaving Lake Cogeligo after allegedly shooting his former partner Sophie Quinn, her friend John Harris and her aunt Nerida Quinn. A body has been found with ID in a vehicle at Mount Hope, about an hour from the town. Assistant Commissioner Andrew Holland says it follows a large-scale investigation.
5: To this investigation. It brings closure to the people of Lake Cogeligo and gives some solace to the town so they can relax.
1: Two so-called ISIS brides arrested in Melbourne remain in custody after postponing their bail application. 54-year-old Corsa Abbas and 31-year-old Zainab Ahmad are charged with crimes against humanity. As Brisbane prepares for the 2032 Olympics, experts warn the focus needs to shift away from infrastructure. There are calls to ensure the new venues being built are of use to the community after the Games. Sports Design Australia Chief Executive Ryan Elul says things have changed since Australia last hosted the Olympics.
6: We've shifted so much in the last 5 years, and the expectation of quality engagement goes far beyond what's happening, you know, out in the middle on the track or on the field or on the court.
1: In finance, one Australian dollar buying around 72 US cents.
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1: The Blues say it will be sweet to wrap up the Women's State of Origin series in Queensland. Origin 2 on Thursday kickstarts the NRL's Magic Round at Suncorp Stadium. Up 1-0 in the series, forward Kennedy Cherrington says the Blues have a taste for victory.
10: Well, speaking amongst the team, this is probably our favourite field and stadium to play at. So hopefully we get the chocolates and, yeah, because there's an extra special feeling playing and winning in Queensland.
1: The AFL says it's working to combat an alarming decline in the number of Indigenous players. Cricket legend Steve Smith remains in T20 exile after being left out of Australia's squad for white ball tours of Pakistan and Bangladesh. That's the latest news and sport.
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13: Okay, checking the weather for you now, and this is what it's looking like for the next couple of days. It's mostly cloudy tomorrow, possibly rain expected, maybe up to 5 millimetres if that 20 degrees is the temperature top for that. Wednesday, down to 19, but then it's a bit more apparent that the rain is coming. 5 to 10 millimetres expected for Wednesday and again for Thursday, with temperatures very much mirroring each other. 19 degrees and up to 10 millimetres of rain. Right now in the Gosford area, it's dipped just under 15.
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Indie Rock Cafe, Coast FM 963, with yours truly, Nowhere Matt, guiding you through the bum hours of the night until midnight gets here. So I think we'll start with horror in the US. This is a track featured on, of all things, the Great Expectations soundtrack, way back when, in 1998. This is Poe and a song called Today.

0: Welcome back to Indie Rock Cafe on Coast FM 963. That was Bare Naked Ladies from Silver Ball in 2015, Toe to Toe. Currently still doing things. They're getting themselves ready for a UK tour at the end of the year, which is very, I got to give it to them. It's a very excellently titled tour. You'll love it, as in Yule, Y-U-L-E. Clever dicks. All right, it is time now to take a break and hear from our sponsors. When we come back, it's time for Birds of Tokyo.
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0: Does anyone feel like going back to 2010? I know I do. From the self-titled album in 2010, Birds of Tokyo and Circles.

might not have ever been heard of since 2002, but we've managed to keep that light burning bright. That is Virgos, originally known as Virgos Merlot. This is from their 2002 album, The Path of Least Resistance. Out of print. Out of luck. But that song was Know You. You can still find it digitally. I'll leave it at that. Up next, we're going to go to a two-play. Both of these songs feature David Usher, the lead singer of Moist. I think first we'll go with one of his solo albums before going it back to the band itself. Let's start with this. From 2002 to 2012's Songs from the Last Day on Earth, this song is called Operator.

0: Welcome back to Indie Rock Cafe. That was Moist and Tip of My Tongue, taken from their album in 2022, End of the Ocean. Before that, from David Usher's solo album, Songs from the Last Day on Earth. Yeah, no points for guessing which year that was from, 2012. That song was Operator. And so Indie Rock Cafe continues to trundle along until midnight tonight. It is time for us to take one more break and hear from our sponsors. When we come back, a couple of longins, including a Yes track.
1: Dad always said that one day he'd publish his own book of dad jokes.
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2: 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Here comes the wave!
1: Then there was when I'd bring a boy home. Oh, Dad would always give the poor guy a grilling.
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1: Dad, when you didn't have my hand, you had my back.
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0: Welcome back. It is time now for our next song, and this one is going to be one that tests your attention span. If anyone can pull it off, there are plenty of artists that can pull that off. We've had 20-minute songs on this show before. But this is, yes, prog legends from the UK themselves. This is from 1972's Close to the Edge. It is a whirlwind of melodies, a whirlwind of emotions. Really, the 1970s were insane. This is from 1972. Let's bring it on. Siberian Cut Through.

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1: Proving that you can wear makeup and still make it in life. I remember that from GTA San Andreas. The great, late, great David Bowie. Somebody up there likes me.

Oh, you gotta love it. The great David Bowie and Somebody Up There Likes Me. And the way that we've managed to stay on this long, it should be a testament to that. All right, up next at Indie Rock Cafe, we've only got a couple songs left to call it a night. We're going to go to Us and Them from 2005, Here is Shinedown, and a song called...

Good morning and welcome to Classic Hits Overnight with Beck. You're with me for the next couple of hours. Well, I hope you'll be with me. I'll be playing quite a few songs for you each hour. And we just heard, actually, what did we just hear? We just heard Jeopardy by the Greg King Band. And before that, the Bee Gees, How Deep Is Your Love, and Vicky Sue Robinson, Turn the Beat Around. And we've got a couple of words from our sponsors. Just after, we have the Beach Boys, I Get Around.

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Good morning and welcome back. The time is 27 minutes past 12 a.m. And we just had a bit of Rolling Stones, 19th Nervous Breakdown. And before that, ABBA, I Have a Dream. I'm with you till 4 o'clock. It's Bex. And we have got some Midge Ure, If I Was You, coming up next.

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2: 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The bed is amazing, and I would never have thought that a bed would make such a big difference to my health.
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Welcome back. It's 14 minutes to 1 o'clock this lovely Tuesday morning. We heard Steve Winwood there with Higher Love. And before that, One Day in Your Life with Michael Jackson. I went and saw that movie about a week or so ago, Michael. Don't know what you thought. It sort of was slow to warm up and then it got better afterwards. So, but I think it was worth it. It was good to have a nice, remembrance of some of his music. And I hope you all had a lovely Mother's Day this weekend on Sunday, if you're a mother or a grandmother, or if you're just a mother to a fur baby. I hope it was lovely. It was a beautiful weekend, wasn't it? The weather was stunning. We just, as I said, we heard Steve Winwood, Michael Jackson, and before that, Feeling All Right with Joe Cocker. I hope you're feeling all right now, wherever you are and whatever you're doing. I hope you're comfortable if you're in your car, coming home or going to work, or even if you're just at home, not being able to go back to sleep, or you just got to, you're a bit of a night owl. I've got some of the easy beats with St. Louis coming up next.

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Good morning and welcome back. It's 15 minutes past 1 o'clock and we just heard Dave Clark 5, Bits and Pieces, You're on Classic Hits with Bex. And before that we heard The Banks of the Ohio, Olivia Newton-John. She sang that back in 1973 when she was very young. She was always beautiful. And that's a murder ballad. That's about a man who takes his lover or his young lover for a walk down the river and asks her to marry him, and then she says no and he stabs her. So, yeah, but she sang it beautifully. And Young Americans with David Bowie, one of my favourite old songs, and again reminds me of my youth back in the day. That makes me sound about 100, I know, but I'm not. We've got some Carly Simon coming up after our sponsors, and the Thompson Twins coming up next.

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Welcome back. It's 27 minutes to 2 o'clock this lovely Tuesday morning. I hope you're well wherever you are. We heard Crowded House, Weather With You. And before that, Everyone's Gotta Learn, The Corgis. And you're on Classic Hits with Bex. I'm with you till 4. I hope you can stay with me. I am enjoying your company. We have next coming up for you, 38 Special, Second Chance.

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2: feeling. Classic Kids.

Welcome back. It's 14 minutes to 2 o'clock on Classic Hits Overnight. That was Billy Ocean. Get out of my dreams, get into my car. Probably not a song that you get away with these days, but it's still a good tune. And Bobby Fuller 4, I Fought the Law. I Fought the Law and the Law Won. And before our sponsors, we had 38 Special with Second Chance. I've got a couple more songs and a word from our sponsors before the 2 o'clock news, and I'll be on the other side of that. We've got Who with Happy Jack coming up next.

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5: 963.

Welcome back. It is 14 minutes past 2 a.m. You're with Bex. And we just heard Murray Head, One Night in Bangkok. And before that, I Like It with Jerry and the Pacemakers and Take It Easy by the Eagles. I hope you're taking it easy right now. I really do hope you are, because it is the early hours of Tuesday morn in New South Wales, Australia. And I hope that you're sitting somewhere really warm and comfortable, because the nights are getting colder and you have a nice cup of whatever it is that you love to drink in your hand, if that's what you want to be doing. We have Young Girl with Gary Puckett and the Pacemakers coming up next. Yeah.

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1: 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Hello, Craig.
2: Hello, Sherilyn.
1: Look, at this time of night, I'm usually in bed, but I'm not.
2: Me too.
1: I'm just concerned. You know, I always sleep on my side. Is there a right side, I guess I'm saying?
2: Is a preferred side, I guess. It depends on what you're trying to achieve. Like, if you want a decent night's sleep where you don't wake up and you sleep through, mm-hmm. there's a position that most people have seen on TV and heard about, and people taking it for a run, mm-hmm. Called zero gravity. Imagine you're sleeping on your side, right? Mm-hmm. And you're getting in that semi-tuck position. You know, you bring your knees up a little bit. You bring your hands in and you roll your shoulders.
1: Snuggle
2: into your Imagine, though, if I built a bed underneath you at that point mm-hmm. and then just put you on your back. So you're in exactly the same position, but you're laying on your back.
1: Okay.
2: You probably wouldn't have your hands together under your chin.
1: No, we're both holding. I know it's radio, but we're both like snuggling with our hands on our chins. Like, oh, we're simulating. So snuggling we are.
2: Yeah. So you probably wouldn't have that, but at the same time, that's the most comfortable position you can be in. Mm. Now, everybody's position is slightly different.
1: Okay.
2: So, but that's your zero gravity position. So if you can get into that position and have the bed underneath you in that spot, mm-hmm. then you can actually feel like you're floating because the weight's so evenly distributed across your bed that there's no real pressure points anywhere. So it's got nothing to do with NASA and it's got nothing to do with anything else. It's just simply an adjustable bed doing what it's designed to do.
1: Put you in that position.
2: Put you in that position. Now, that position increases your circulation for your feet. It increases your breathing. Your lungs sit to the side because when you're on your side, your lungs sit and swash each other and your heart's in the middle of it. So if you sit and you're laying on your back, the lungs will drop to the side and then for your heart's no longer being squashed, your stomach's not being squashed.
1: Well, that's good.
2: So you're not getting gastric reflux either.
1: Oh, yes, that is my problem.
2: Mm-hmm. So that's the preferred position.
1: Right.
2: Now, there are people that lay on their stomach. There are people that lay flat on their backs. Mm. Everybody has their position. Mm. Everybody has a different spine, but most people will find that if they get into a zero gravity position and get used to it, mm-hmm. they'll stay like that all night long and hardly move.
1: So how long does it take to get used to getting into that position? Because I know in the past I've had certain sort of medical things that I've had done and I've been told, that's it, you've got to sleep on your back and or whatever position I've had to sleep in. And I found it incredibly hard to stay in the position that I've been told to stay in. That is so hard. So if I am in an adjustable bed in zero gravity, do I instantly go, oh, this is great, I'm away?
2: Yeah, well, for over 50 years, mm-hmm. I've been tossing and turning in my sleep. Mm. Right? So I'm used to moving in my sleep, but the trouble with moving is you've got to wake up. Mm. So what I find is even now I've been in an adjustable bed for over 10 years because mm-hmm. my back, everyone knows about my back, but my back was so sore, that's what got me into them in the first place.
1: All right.
2: So now when I'm not getting the back pain at all.
1: Sure.
2: Right, but I still have the habit of moving. So I'll wake up sometimes and I've literally rolled over onto my side and I'm like, this isn't comfortable, and I'll go back to the middle and, oh, this is comfortable, and back to sleep.
1: Right.
2: Because you're always just looking for comfort, but you've just got to overrule the habits.
1: You're right.
2: Of a lifetime.
1: I've been around for a while, so it'll take me a little bit.
2: I'll be honest with you, a lot of the nights I don't move at all. But some nights I do. I don't know what caused it. If I could work it out, I would fix it, but I can't. But there are times when I just wake up on my side and go, this is weird, and get back onto my back and
1: then you
2: back
1: go.
2: To sleep.
1: Off you go. Excellent. All right, well, that solves that question for me. Thank you, Craig.
2: My pleasure.
1: We've been cuddling up with Craig from Central Coast Adjustable Beds at Long Jetty. 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

Welcome back. That was Wichita Line Man with Glen Campbell. And before that, we had Dolly Parton with Islands in the Stream. She sang that with Kenny Rogers. That was a beautiful duo back in the day. And also just to hear that again is lovely. And Eric Carmen, before that, she did it. The time right now is 27 minutes to 3 o'clock. I'm with you till 4. So hang in there with me. I hope you're enjoying the music. I'm enjoying your company. And I've got the beautiful song Miracle of Love by the Eurythmics coming up next.

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2: 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What?

Kylie Minogue. It's 11 minutes to 3 o'clock. The news will be coming on at 3, and I'll be with you with the hour after that. We heard George McRae before Kylie, Rock Your Baby, and then the wonderful Tina Arena, Chains. I love Tina. She is one of my favourite female Australian performers. And the song that I've got up for you next is My Aim Is To Please You, which is what My Aim Always Is, by The Executives.

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That was the Hollies, Just One Look. And before that, Fly Robin Fly, Silver Convention. And then that good old song by Dr. Hook, Walk Right In. You're with Bex. It's 3:15 a.m. I'm with you till 4. I've got a very nice long track, well, 5 minutes. Coming up next, Heat of the Night with Brian Adams. So make yourself comfortable. And I'll be back after our sponsors.

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Welcome back. The time is 24 minutes to 4 o'clock. And I've been with you for the last couple of hours. It's Bex. We just heard John Farnham. Seemed like a good idea at the time. That's a great song. And before that, Walking on the Moon with the Police. And then we had Slipping Away with Max Merritt and the Meteors. He had that song. It was released in 1975 and it really struck a chord with a lot of people. And anyone who's lived a life or a bit of a life like I have had a, you know, a loss of a love where you've seen that relationship just slipping out of your fingers and the sadness that goes with it. And the guitar riffs in the beginning of that song, so beautiful. So, yeah, it's a nice song, little bit sad, but you know what? It's a good song in terms of the music quality and singing. We've got lots more like that coming up before 4 o'clock. We've got another probably, nice song, old song, No More Lonely Nights by Paul McCartney. That's coming up next. It's a nice long track as well. So, as I say, make yourself comfy and I'll be back after that before the 4 o'clock news. I can wait.

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0: feeling. 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

Before the 4 o'clock news, we've got Nancy Sinatra coming up next with These Boots Are Made for Walking. But have a great week. I'll be back next Tuesday, and I hope it all goes well for you this week. And take care and be safe. Signing off now till next week.

Welcome back. It's 11 minutes to 4 o'clock and it's Bex. I'll be with you till 4, so I'll be signing off after this. We heard Jenny Morris, She Has to Be Loved, and Baby Please Don't Go with them right after our sponsors. I have a few more songs and a few little word from our sponsors.

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You're home with the classic hits on Coast FM 963, and that one from 1985. That's the Divinyls and Sleeping Beauty. And I hope you like some Suzy Quatro. I just popped it in there this morning to wake you up in case you needed it. I got Aretha Franklin in just a moment. And a big thanks to Beck, who kept us company through the very small hours of this Tuesday morning. Great to see you as always, Beck. I'm just having a look at the weather forecast today. It hasn't really changed much. So what you had yesterday is pretty much what you're going to get today. Highs of around 23 degrees and showers for the most part on and off today. And temps overnight around 13, 14 degrees. So at least that cloud cover keeping it a bit warmer overnight, but expect it to be a rainy week. All right, here it is. Aretha Franklin, a little respect, please. 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

Taking you right back to 1965, that's Ray Brown. And 20 miles, I've got the Party Boys for you in just a moment. If you need a bit of get up and go this morning, it's 4:30 and it's the 12th of May today. It is, get this, it's Limerick Day. And I'm not going to do it. As much as I would love to tell you a limerick, it's all going to go horribly wrong for me today. But it is Limerick Day, and this pays homage to the man who made the short poems widespread. That's Edward Lear. He was an English poet who was very well known for his nonsensical style, often writing poems with made-up words and telling sorts of ridiculous tales. He wrote in total 212 limericks, allegedly, most of which don't even follow the specific rhyming rules of the style. Although by definition a limerick should have five lines, Lear wrote often his poems only three or four, giving space to accompanying illustrations and drawings. So there you go. Today is Limerick Day, and I really want to tell you one, but I'm not going to. I'm just going to get in all sorts of trouble. So tell yourself one, or tell your friends a limerick today to celebrate the day and our kind inventor, Edward Lear. Here it is, Party Boys, Coast FM 963.

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Good morning, wherever you are. If you're on the Central Coast, hi to you. And if you're streaming us somewhere around the world, g'day mate to you as well. Welcome to Daybreak. We do it every morning between 4 and 6. Just for you, because you're an early bird and we love having you along for the ride. So thanks for hanging with us. I've got more great music for you. We've got the news and sport at 5 o'clock and also 5:30 as well this morning. But if you're loving the music, well, here's a little bit more for you.

It's a great classic, isn't it? Manfred Mann, Pretty Flamingo, 1966 that one came out. And I've got the Doobie Brothers in just a moment. I'm going to keep things rolling with the Doobies in just a sec. It's 14 minutes past five. Welcome to Tuesday if you're just getting up and about. Big stretch. Come on. Stretch that back. Get into it. The weather today, same as yesterday, basically. Just wet and around 23 degrees. And tomorrow, guess what? Same. Absolutely the same all week this week. Boring as. Here's the Proclaimers. I'm on my way. This is Daybreak on Coast FM 963.

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I told you I had some good music for you this morning. Some great classics mixed with some Joan Armatrading as well, Drop the Pilot. And we're going to change things even more. We've got the Pet Shop Boys for you right now, in fact. Coming up to 6 o'clock, latest news and sport at 6, and then the Classic Hits crew to keep you company through the rest of your day. Hope you have a great Tuesday. Catch you tomorrow.

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0: o'clock. Good morning, I'm Josh Bryant. The Albanese government will hand down its DIP budget tonight, which is expected to contain broken election promises. Federal politics editor Michael Packey explains.
1: The Prime Minister maintains Labor will deliver a responsible budget, which will cater for global challenges. Anthony Albanese has told his caucus colleagues to prepare for tough decisions, which is likely to see incentives for property investors reined in, with a reduction in the capital gains tax discount and a tighter leash on negative gearing deductions. Mr. Albanese and his treasurer, Jim Chalmers, say the budget will show greater savings and a crackdown on spending, leading to a $45 billion improvement to the bottom line over the past 6 months. But a surplus is still not in sight. Michael Packey, Canberra.
0: Police say the discovery of a body in the search for triple murderer Julian Ingram will bring closure and some relief to a central west town. The 37-year-old was last seen in January when three people, including his ex-partner, were shot dead at Lake Cogelago. Rangers found a decomposing body believed to be Ingram next to an abandoned ute about an hour from town. Charges have been laid against two men over arson attacks carried out on two Sydney childcare centres. A strike force has been looking into suspicious blazes at centres at Tarramurra and Castle Hill. No one was injured in the incident. The 22 and 25-year-old accused facing multiple charges. Five Australians and a New Zealander who were on board a hantavirus-hit cruise ship are preparing to fly to Perth. They'll be held in COVID-era quarantine facility outside the city for at least 3 weeks. All 120 remaining passengers has now been moved off the cruise ship, which is anchored in the Canary Islands. WHO Director General Tedros Adhanom Ghebreyesus thanking those on board for their patience.
2: The passengers, you're now in good hands. We were very worried if you stayed longer in the ship, the situation could have been difficult.
0: An advocacy body believes extending Sydney's existing light rail from Kingsford to La Perouse would help boost the construction of homes. Business Sydney also claims 16,000 properties could be built if the state government offloaded Long Bay Jail for development. The state's anti-corruption watchdog has launched an investigation into alleged corrupt conduct at the University of Wollongong. The Herald reports ICAC investigators have attended the campus and issued a summons to a former interim vice-chancellor. And drivers in the state will soon be able to opt in to receive a text when their registration is about to expire. In finance, the Dow Jones up 69 points, the Nasdaq up 13, one Australian dollar currently buying 72.4 US cents.
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0: The Bulldogs are defending Stephen Crichton for his dressing down of Lachie Galvin during last week's loss to the Dolphins. The skipper was irate after Cody Nikorima slipped past Galvin for a try, but Bulldogs prop Leo Thompson gave his view of what happened.
6: That's something we encourage here at this club. We all encourage to coach each other on everything and keep each other at a high standard. You know, we don't take anything to heart when we do get those conversations, have those conversations.
0: The Blues are bracing for an even more intense effort from the Maroons, who are looking to keep the Women's Origin Series alive on Thursday night in Game 2. Wallabies 5'8 Noah Lolasio says he's keen to stay in Japan, but concedes it could hamper his immediate test hopes. And sprint sensation Gout Gout is looking long-term, saying he doesn't want to mess up his career by overloading on work while he's a teenager. 6:04, that's the latest news and sport.
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8: Good morning to you on this Tuesday morning, 12th day of May. Today, a cloudy one, says the Bureau. Some isolated showers, bit of drizzle coming in this morning. Southeasterly winds about the coast, and looking ahead, shower activity tomorrow and again on Thursday. 22 degrees, our expected top today. In the past 24 hours, some 3 millimetres of rain recorded outside our Coast FM studios. Got a high tide coming up minutes away on Brisbane Water at 6:08 this morning, with a low tide this afternoon at 12:43. High tide again this evening at 7 p.m. Checking weather around some of our suburbs this morning, 18 at Wagstaff, 16 at Doyleson, and 14 degrees at West Gosford. 6:05 here at Coast FM.
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0: The Big Breakfast Classic Hits, Coast FM 963. The kids in America, Kim Wilde and John Paul Young, and they're two standing in the rain. That was me briefly yesterday, 13 past 6 with Greg Wilmot. Morning to the 6 o'clock as Tuesday, May 12. Today is International Nurses Day with Florence Nightingale, the lady with the lamp, the founder of modern nursing, born on this day back in 1820. A special good morning to all the nurses today and the wonderful job that they do. The Daily Mirror was published in Sydney for the first time on this day back in 1941. Remember reading the Mirror of a weekday afternoon? For many, many years you could pick it up for 10 cents. And Australian politician Bill Shorten, a former opposition leader, was born on this day back in 1967. Happy birthday to Billy Shorten. In for a bit of rain around today, 14 past 6.
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0: Trains running okay, that's the word from Sydney Trains this morning. They are running on or near to time on the roads. No major accidents or breakdowns to report. Everything going okay on the motorway. Steady run and local roads okay this time of day. Spot any problems out there, call me in here. Number to call 4322 0072, and I'll check it all again for you shortly after 6:30 on The Big Breakfast here at Coast FM.
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0: There's the Animals on the Big Breakfast, a bit of music mix, Coast FM 963, the house of the rising sun. 19 after 6 with Greg Wilmer, Tuesday morning it is. Now back this morning, I'll give you a chance to enter the Doilo Prize giveaway that we're giving away this month, 3 hospitality experiences to win. And that includes a double pass to the In Excess Tribute Show with a food and bev package thrown in there. Also a choice to see Peter Powers or Avalanche with a hospitality package there, and a bunch for lunch, the other prize we're giving away at the end of the month. And talking about great prizes, a little later on this morning too, I've got a double pass to give away to the Wyong Art House to go along and see Dancing in the Shadows of Motown. I'll tell you more about that one a little later on. So some good giveaways and chances to register to win some great prizes here at Coast FM. Coming up shortly, we'll check all the local weather details. 20 past 6.
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1: Thank you, Anne. Back on the radio tonight. 22 past 6. Tuesday morning. Bit of drizzle around. Some showers today, says the Bureau. On our way to 22. Currently sitting on 14. Here's Cole Chisel now.

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And the song there, Standing on the Outside Looking In. 25 after 6, Greg Wilmot this morning. As we take a look at the local weather details, sunrise at 6:36 this morning. Those days are getting shorter, aren't they? Setting this evening, the sun at 5 past 5. Got a high tide now on Brisbane Water, low tide this afternoon at 12:43. Moon phase at 24%. The UV index today is moderate. Winds from the south-southeast at 6 kilometres an hour. Humidity at 89% and 3.5 millimetres of rain outside our Coast FM studios in the past 24 hours. Certainly a heavy shower of rain mid-morning yesterday. Just little isolated showers here and there and bits of drizzle. But some rain recorded. Certainly good to wet that ground. Cloudy today with some isolated showers. That's the forecast. Southeasterly winds about the coast. And the next couple of days, some showers about 2 tomorrow and again on Thursday. 22 degrees. Our expected top, currently 17 outside our Gosford studios, 19 on the coast at Nora Head, and at Mangrove Mountain this morning, it's sitting on 13 degrees at 26 after 6.

Maguire standing by with all the latest news at 6:30. And one of the stories in our news this morning, a delay for virus ship Aussies coming home. It'll be landing in Perth a little later on this week. Get the latest on that coming up on the news with Josh. Other side of 6:30, I'll check in with the trains and traffic and more Anatomy of Song. A monthly music feature for the month of May. Eva Nellyman gets us to news. 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

0: The Big Breakfast, Tuesday's edition, Classic Hits, Coast FM 963. It's Ted Mulley, Falling in Love Again, at 22 to 7 with Greg Wilmot. Now, something I've been talking about for a little while now is Coasting the Coast, an event that's on this weekend. In fact, it's on May 17, a free event open to cars, trucks and buses over 30 years old. Now, the event is free and all you have to do is simply join them on the day. Now, coasting the Old Pacific Highway between Barara and Swansea. On the Old Pacific Highway, of course, it is Saturday the 17th, and it departs from the old toll gates there at Barara, heading up to Swansea. For more details and times, go to the Coasting the Coast Facebook page. Be good to even see these old cars and buses. Just head along the road and reminisce about cars of years gone by. Good luck to all those taking part too. Coasting the Coast is coming Saturday. Should be a good one. Had to hit that before I said the joke of the day. What kind of bean can't grow in a garden? Well, I tell you, a jelly bean can't.
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0: Trains are running on into time. That's the word from Sydney Trains this morning. On the roads, no major accidents or breakdowns to report. The roads going okay. Motorway and local roads all pretty good this time of morning. Take extra care though, roads a little slippery following a bit of drizzle overnight. Spot any problems out there, call me here at Coast FM. Number to call, 4322 0072, and I'll check in again after 7 here at Coast FM.
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0: 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Am I ever going to see your face again? It is 13 to 7 with Greg Wilmer, Tuesday morning. 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

0: 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It's the Equals Baby Come Back. It's 8-7 with Greg Wilbert as we take a look at the community file this morning. Tai Chi is held Tuesday mornings at Woi Woi Oval on the forecourt there from 8:30 on this morning from 8:30. Sessions are free and organised by Central Coast Council. Now, no registration is necessary and participants are advised to take along water, also a hat and some flat shoes too. 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
0: As we check weather around Australia today, sunny in Adelaide, top today of 22 degrees, a cloudy one in Brisbane, 23. Cloudy in Canberra, 18 degrees, fine in Darwin, top of 32, a cloudy one in Hobart, 17. Fine and sunny in Melbourne, top of 20 degrees, fine in Perth, 25. And some showers about in Sydney today in 21 degrees. Here on the Central Coast, in for a cloudy day, some isolated showers about, southeasterly winds, and looking ahead, showers forecast tomorrow, a few showers about Thursday too. 22 degrees, our expected top today at Wyong Racecourse this morning in Howarth Avenue. It's sitting on 16 degrees, and on the banks of Narara Creek around Adcock Park in West Gosford. Also sitting on 16 degrees at 7-7 here at Coast FM.

The big breakfast on this Tuesday morning, Classic Hits, Coast FM 963, Kenny Loggins and Stevie Nicks together there, Whenever I Call You Friend. Nice song, that one. It is 3 to 7 with Greg Wilmot. News coming up shortly at 7 o'clock. Josh Bryant has that for us. And coming up in the news at 7, the federal budget to be handed down by the government today. Well, later on tonight, get the latest on the budget coming up in the news at 7. Other side of 7, I'll check in with trains and traffic. We'll also look at events that happened on this day, May 12, in history. More in the anatomy of song, our monthly music feature sponsored by the Doilo. In fact, coming up after 7 this morning, I've got one featuring blood. There's a little giveaway there. And talking about giveaways too, I'll announce a key song for a giveaway that I am giving away this morning, and that is a double pass to see Dancing in the Shadows of Motown, coming to the Wyong Art House this coming Sunday, May 17. I'll announce the key song after news at 7 o'clock. And when you hear that, be the first caller through to win that prize. Getting us into news, Tom Jones will take us there. It's Not Unusual at Coast FM.

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1: It's 7 o'clock. Good morning. I'm Josh Bryant. The flight to bring Australians evacuated from a hantavirus-stricken cruise ship in the Canary Islands has been delayed. Nine's Europe correspondent Josh Bavis reports from Tenerife.
2: The MV Hondius is now on its way north to Rotterdam after 125 passengers disembarked in 2 days. The Australian party won't be flying straight to Perth as per the original plan. Instead, they'll quarantine in the Netherlands for about 48 hours. It comes after an issue with securing the direct flight. Then it's hoped they can make their way to Western Australia towards the end of the week, where they'll undergo at least 3 weeks quarantine. But this virus has shown to be unpredictable. A French woman on a repatriation flight yesterday began showing symptoms. She's now in a critical condition in hospital after testing positive. Josh Bavis, Tenerife.
1: Police believe they've found the body of triple murderer Julian Ingram in the state's central west. The 37-year-old has been on the run since January when his former partner, her friend and her aunt were shot dead at Lake Cogelago. A decomposing body has been found with ID near a ute at Mount Hope, about an hour out of town. The Albanese government is preparing to hand down its fifth budget with a focus on housing and tax reform. Labor has all but confirmed negative gearing deductions and the capital gains tax discount will be reined in. The financial blueprint will also show a $45 billion improvement in the budget bottom line over the past 6 months. Businesses in Sydney putting forward plans to help Business Sydney rather are putting forward plans to help boost the number of homes across the city. The advocacy group believes extending the existing light rail from Kingsford to La Perouse would assist in the delivery of new homes. Executive Director Paul Nicolau says thousands of new properties could be delivered under the proposal.
3: We believe that more than 37,000 new homes could be delivered along Anzac Parade Corridor. The number of new homes could increase to over 53,000 if we also redevelop the jail down at La Perouse.
1: An ICAC inquiry has heard the former chief executive of Parramatta Council, Gail Connolly, was part of a trio of executives known as the Pink Ladies. It's been alleged the group undermined recruitment and promotion processes to favour their friends and associates. Four UK Labour MPs have quit as ministerial aides to call for Sir Keir Starmer to resign as British Prime Minister. 70 MPs have now publicly urged Starmer to quit or to set out a timetable for his departure. Also making news, a suite of reforms is being introduced by the state government designed to reduce gang violence. In finance, the Dow Jones up 39 points, the Nasdaq up 9. One Australian dollar is buying 72.4 US cents.
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1: The Blues are bracing for a fired-up Maroon side in the crucial Game 2 of the Women's Origin Series later this week. New South Wales holds a 1-0 series lead heading into Thursday's clash at Suncorp. Blues fullback Abby Church says they know the Queenslanders will be desperate to keep the series alive.
7: We're just focusing on ourselves if we stick to our processes and if we complete well and hold the ball and, stick to our game plan, then the rest will just come.
1: Former Seagulls coach Anthony Seibold admits he was surprised by the decision to axe him after 3 rounds, but says he's happy to see the club thriving under Kieran Foran. Cricket selection chairman George Bailey's dismissed talks that stars could turn down national contracts, but concedes that franchise cricket does create marketplace tensions for players. It's 7:04. That's the latest news and sport.
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9: Got a grey old Tuesday morning, cloudy the forecast today, some isolated showers and southeasterly winds. Looking ahead, showers tomorrow and again on Thursday. 22 degrees our expected top today. Bit of rainfall too in the past 24 hours. 3.5 millimetres recorded outside our studios here in Gosford. Low tide coming up this afternoon at 12:43 with a high tide again this evening at 7 p.m. Tide on the turn now, heading out to that low this afternoon. Currently at Bensville, sitting on 17 degrees, 16 at Matcham, 19 degrees at Baddow Bay, at 7:05 here at Coast FM.
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0: Payman's Herbert's on the Big Breakfast, a bit of music mix, Coast FM 963, a must to avoid, and John Cougar Mellencamp in there too. And it hurts so good at 11 past 7 with Greg Wilmot. Morning to the 7 o'clockers on this Tuesday morning, 12th day of May, International Nurses Day it is today too. Dancing in the Shadows of Motown is coming to the Wyong Art House. Now, it's on this coming Sunday, May 17 at 2 p.m. with a 10-piece powerhouse band playing Motown hits from The Temptations, Stevie Wonder, The Four Tops, Jackson 5, The Supremes, and many, many more. Now, I've got a double pass to give away. And when you hear the song My Cherie Amour by Stevie Wonder, I'm playing that sometime between now and 9 this morning. Be the first caller through on 43220072 to win the double pass to see that show at the Wyong Art House this Sunday afternoon.
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0: Just the One Division One winner in last night's weekday windfall, winning $1 million. Being a Tuesday, it's Oz Lotto night tonight.
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0: Sydney Trains advise trains are running on or near to time this morning on the roads. No major accidents or breakdowns to report. We've got a steady run on the motorway this morning. All looking pretty good on our local roads too. Spot any problems, 43220072, and I'll check in again shortly after local news at 7:30. 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
2: 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Oh, yeah. 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She's got Betty Davis eyes. 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

0: Neil Sedaka, A Little Bad Blood on The Big Breakfast, Coast FM 963. All part of our Anatomy of Song, sponsored by the Doiler. And I've got to tell you, at 16 past 7, if you want to be part of history, Zestiny Farm on the Central Coast want to break a Guinness World Record on Sunday, June 7. Now, this is not too far away now. And they're looking to bring together 350-plus people to break the world record for the largest barbecue lesson in history. Now, they'll be cooking veggie burgers sourced straight from the farm using electric grills powered by electric vehicles to do so. And they're also raising money for Oz Harvest too, so it's for a good cause to help those most in need of food. Now, it's going to be a great day and they'd love you to attend. Now, if you'd like to be part of this, go to bigbarbecue.com.au to get your ticket. Sunday, June 7. Looking to break a world record for the biggest barbecue lesson in history. Coming up in just a moment, we'll look at events that happened on this day, May 12 in history.
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0: 19 past 7 here at Coast FM, Tuesday morning, 12th day of May, the 132nd day of the year. It is International Nurses Day today too. The Daily Mirror was published in Sydney for the first time on this day back in 1941. In 1990, it merged with the Daily Telegraph. The first Thomas the Tank Engine book was published in the UK on this day. That was back in 1945. Well, Reg Dwight changed his name to Elton John on this day, according to sing-along John Baldry in 1968. If anybody knew, John Baldry would. Air Supply members Graham Russell and Russell Hitchcock first met on this day back in 1975. They met on the first day of rehearsals for the musical Jesus Christ Superstar in Sydney. While Robert Reed, the US actor who played Mike Brady in The Brady Bunch, died at the age of 59 on this day. That was back in 1992. Susie Maroney, the Australian swimmer, became the first person to swim from Cuba to Florida on this day. That was back in 1997. And Andrew Gaze and his father Lindsay officially retired from the National Basketball League in 2005. That being the professional basketball competition. Andrew ended his career with the Melbourne Tigers, having played a record 612 games, while his father coached the Tigers for 22 years. End of an era. It all happened today, May 12 in history. It's 20 past 7 at Coast FM

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Now, a special day this coming Sunday, May 17, posing the question, where have all the insects gone? Now, as part of the 50th birthday celebrations, the Pearl Beach Arboretum is launching a series of talks called Science in the Arboretum. Now, the first one will be held at 1:30, going through to around 4:30 in the afternoon. The venue is the Pearl Beach Community Hall. That's in Diamond Road. And it starts with a 30 to 40 minute talk and then a nature walk through the Arboretum, where afternoon tea will be served. Caring for our community, Coast FM 963. Here's one for The Cure. This one called Love Cats. 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

0: Cure on the Big Reapers, the better music mix, Coast FM 963, Love Cats. 28 after 7 with Greg Wilmot. Tuesday morning it is. Got the news coming up shortly at 7:30, our national news. Two men charged for arson to two childcare centres in Sydney last year. One of the stories coming up at our national news. Yvonne Rose has Coast FM local news. After 7:30, I'll check trains and traffic. Got the birthday book coming up at 10 to 8 this morning. And don't forget, sometime between now and 9, I'll be playing My Cherie Amour by the Stevie Wonder, or by Stevie Wonder. And that is the key song to listen out for. When you hear that, be first caller through on 4322 0072 to win a pass to the Wyong Art House to see Dancing in the Shadows of Motown this coming Sunday.
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0: 7:30. Good morning, I'm Josh Bryant. Labor MPs have been warned tonight's budget will contain tough decisions that will upset some but please others. Federal politics editor Michael Packey explains.
1: Boosting housing supply will be among the key measures in tonight's budget. The Prime Minister and his Treasurer have all but confirmed the capital gains tax discount will be reined in and negative gearing deductions are likely to be restricted to people who invest in a new rather than existing property. Anthony Albanese and Jim Chalmers say the budget will be responsible and deliver more savings and cut spending. We've been told the document will show there's been a $45 billion improvement in the bottom line over the past 6 months, but we're still unlikely to see a surplus for years to come. Michael Packey, Canberra.
0: A body has been discovered in the state's central west, believed to be that of triple murderer Julian Ingram. The 37-year-old was last seen leaving Lake Cogelago after shooting dead his former partner, her friend and aunt. The body was found near an abandoned ute in a reserve about an hour from the town. Five Australians and a New Zealander who were on board a hantavirus-hit cruise ship are preparing to travel to Western Australia. Their repatriation flight was delayed. The group will stay in the Netherlands for 48 hours. They'll be held in a COVID-era quarantine facility once they arrive in Perth later in the week. The Federal Opposition is ramping up pressure on the Prime Minister to take stronger action against Labor Minister Annika Wells. The Communication and Sports Minister has repaid $10,000 and apologised after the Independent Expenses Authority found she'd breached regulations on four separate trips. But Coalition Senator James McGrath has told Ben Fordham there are still unanswered questions and more needs to be done.
2: She should step down. If she doesn't step down, the Prime Minister should show some leadership. Because this is the Prime Minister who said he would lead the most accountable government ever and the most transparent government ever.
0: British Prime Minister Sir Keir Starmer is fighting to save his job after a series of bad election results. Sir Keir's used a speech to vow he will prove his doubters wrong, but now more than 70 MPs have publicly urged him to either quit or lay out a timetable for his departure from the role. Drivers could soon opt in to receive a text message when their registration expires under a new initiative from the state government. More than a million drivers already receive digital reminders through their email or their Service New South Wales account inbox. In finance, the Dow Jones up 95 points at the close, the Nasdaq closing up 27, one Australian dollar buying 72.4 US cents.
3: There's one nursery on the coast that makes gardening affordable. Narara Valley Nursery.
4: Sponsor. 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
0: Penrith is adamant they won't be taking the winless Dragons lightly in this weekend's NRL action. Magic Round will wrap up on Sunday night with a battle between first and last on the ladder. Forward Liam Henry telling Sports Today there'll be no complacency from the Panthers.
5: They're hungry for a win and that's when teams are most dangerous. So we certainly need to put our best foot forward this week, and it's not just going to happen, that's for sure. We need to make it happen.
0: There are reports Carlton coach Michael Voss has resigned from the AFL club. The Blues have just one win so far this year. Australia's Alexei Poprin's been bundled out of the Italian Tennis Open by the world number one Jannik Sinner in straight sets. And cricket selection chairman George Bailey says there is tension in the marketplace for contracts as players try to manage national commitments and the lure of big money franchise deals. 26-8, that's the latest news and sport.
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7: Good morning. I'm Yvonne Rose. Tuggerah Lakes Police District has released a list of wanted people as part of Operation Amarok 13, a statewide police operation targeting domestic and family violence offenders. Police say the operation focuses on protecting victim survivors and improving community safety across New South Wales. Anyone with information about people wanted on domestic violence warrants is urged to contact police or Crime Stoppers. Citizen scientists have confirmed high levels of microplastics in Terrigal Lagoon, with the New South Wales EPA rating the lagoon one of the worst waterways for plastic pollution in the Hunter and Central Coast region. The findings were discussed at a public forum hosted by the Central Coast Greens, led by Greens MP Dr. Amanda Cohen. Concerns were also raised about synthetic turf contributing to microplastic pollution across local schools and sporting fields. A forgotten piece of Central Coast history will be rediscovered at Kincumber Library tonight during a special History Month talk. Local history librarian Geoffrey Potter will present Pink Paracel, Ethel Agnes Waddell, exploring the life and work of the artist who lived and painted at Avoca in the early 1900s. The event runs from 6pm to 7pm with bookings essential. In sport, Central Coast Heart athlete Noah Stevenson has attended the Australian Netball Selection Camp in Sydney, trialling for a place in the national mixed squad across the weekend. 72 athletes and officials from across the country took part in the three-day selection event across mixed, under-20s and under-17s divisions. Successful players will travel to New Zealand in July for the 2026 Trans-Tasman Series against New Zealand. This has been Coast FM Local News in association with Coast Community News.
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10: For this Tuesday morning, a cloudy day, says the Bureau today. Some isolated showers, southeasterly winds about the coast, and looking ahead, showers tomorrow and again on Thursday. 22 degrees, our expected top today. Currently 14 at Spencer, 19 at Blue Bay, a little milder on the coast, and at Fegans Bay this morning, sitting on 15 degrees at 23 to 8 at Coast FM.
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0: The Big Breakfast Classic Hits, Coast FM 963, In Excess, Kiss the Dirt, Falling Down the Mountain at 19 to 8 with Greg Wilmot on this Tuesday morning. Now, a comforting story in the Daily Telegraph today where RSL and bowling clubs across the state are turning to Purple Fridays. I've been involved with this for about a year now, and it's all about raising awareness to domestic violence and support to victims while highlighting their role as sanctuaries for survivors. Now, I can tell you more than 200 clubs have joined the campaign. Everglades, Edelong Bowling Club and Edelong Diggers have jumped on board with this great cause. And the Mooney Mooney Club, through parent club Reesby Workers Club, have been doing Purple Friday for about 12 months now. As I say, every Friday I go to work donned in a purple polo shirt, raising awareness to this. Now, the words are simple: no to domestic violence and yes to respectful relationships. And for more on this, Purple Fridays, 1-800-RESPECT, 18 to 8.
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0: No drama really at all. The sporting trains are going okay. That's the word from Sydney Trains. The road's looking pretty good too, and there's no dramas on the motorway. All is good on this Tuesday morning. Anything to add there, you can call me here at Coast FM. Number to call, 4322 0072, and I'll check in again shortly after 8 here at Coast FM.

0: The Big Breakfast Classic Hits, Coast FM 963, Lynn Randell and Chow Baby at 7:45 with Greg Wilmot. As the Central Coast Ferry leaves Woi Woi bound for Empire Bay this morning, due over there at 8:15 this morning, shortly pulling up at Veterans Hall at 7:55. From the Community File this morning, the Yamana Beach Markets are back this coming Sunday between 9 a.m. or 2 in the afternoon, and they're on in the grounds of the Yamana Surf Lifesaving Club with around 90 quality, unique and quirky stores to have a look through there. It's dog-friendly too. It's a dog-friendly market, the Yamana Beach Markets. So you can walk the dog and browse around this coming Sunday when it's on again. Caring for our community, Coast FM 963. Up next, we'll open the birthday book and see who's celebrating a birthday on this 12th day of May.
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1: It is 12 to 8 here at Coast FM as we open the birthday book on this Tuesday morning, 12th day of May, International Nurses Day. And we say happy birthday to Andrew Bathurst, celebrating a birthday. Happy birthday, Andrew. Many happy returns to you. Got to say happy birthday to Hanley Merrill, celebrating a birthday too. Hanley, all the best to you today. Kylie Hancock, celebrating a birthday. Good on you, Hailey. Kylie, I should say. Hope it's a good day for you. And Edie Johnston at East Gosford celebrates a birthday today. Now, Edie is turning 11. And Edie, your grandfather Larry wishes you a very happy birthday today. Good on you, Edie. Legs 11 today, born on this day, May 12. Celebrating your birthdays with Billy Swan, the American singer, had a big hit back in 74, I Can Help. He is 84 today, born in Missouri in 1942. Emilio Estevez, the American actor, 64 today, born in New York on this day, back in 1962. First remember seeing Emilio in a movie called The Breakfast Club back in the mid-1980s. Australian Labor Party politician Bill Shorten celebrating a birthday today too. He is 59, born in Melbourne in Victoria on this day in 1967. And also celebrating a birthday today is Steve Winwood, the English musician, 78, born in Birmingham in England on this day back in 1948. He was lead vocalist in the Spencer Davis Group, had a solo career too, including this one, Valerie. Happy birthday, Steve, and all those celebrating today.

0: Steve Winwood on The Big Breakfast, Coast FM 963, celebrating a birthday today, turning 78. There's his hit from the late 80s, Valerie. It is 7 to 8 with Greg Wilmot. I should mention, too, that Florence Nightingale was born in Italy on this day back in 1820. Now, we talk about Florence Nightingale's birthday, the lady with the lamp, and will always be remembered as the founder of modern nursing, as it is International Nurses Day today, and pretty much instigated by Florence Nightingale, born on this day back in 1820, passed away at the age of 90 in 1910.
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0: Morning to all the nurses out there this morning too. A cloudy day, says the Bureau. Some isolated showers, southeasterly winds, 22 degrees our top today. Currently in the teens around the Central Coast, 16 outside our Gosford studios. Here's Earth, Wind & Fire, a little fantasy on The Big Breakfast this morning.

0: 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Little fantasy this morning. And a minute to eight with Greg Wilmot. All the latest news is moments away at 8 o'clock. Coming up in the news at eight, major changes expected to be made to negative gearing when the budget is handed down tonight. One of the big stories in our news today, the handing down of the federal budget. Coming up after eight, I'll check trains and traffic for you. We'll check the cheap fuel prices for you too. More Anatomy of Song, our monthly music feature sponsored by the Doylo. And talking about the Doylo too, I've got three hospitality experiences that you could win this month by registering your name after eight. And all you have to do is listen out for your cue to call. Bunch for Lunch, Live Baby Live, the NXS tribute show, some of the great prizes you could win. So listen out. Also, we're listening out for that key song too, My Cherie Amour. When you hear that, be the first caller through on 4322 0072 to win a double pass to the Art House at Wyong to see Motown, the big Motown show this Sunday.
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3: It's 8 o'clock. Good morning. I'm Josh Bryant. Police are hopeful the discovery of a body in the hunt for a triple murderer brings some closure and certainty for residents in central west New South Wales. Julian Ingram was last seen in January when three people, including his ex-partner, were shot dead at Lake Cajeligo. Rangers found a decomposing body believed to be Ingram about an hour from town. Assistant Commissioner Andrew Holland has told Ben Fordham they've been working with the families of the victims as they process the news.
4: Family agents and officers were in contact with them straight away when we found the body. Obviously, they have a sense of relief, but obviously, you know, there's a sense of anger as well. You know, it's going to take a long time for the community and the families to get over this tragedy.
3: The opposition says it will most likely reject any changes to property taxes, which the federal government is expected to include in its fifth budget. Labor has flagged plans to rein in the capital gains tax discount and negative gearing deductions. The government claims the move will lift housing supply and help more young people buy their first home. But Deputy Liberal Leader Jane Hume has told Today this won't happen and amounts to a broken election promise.
5: The coalition will instinctively oppose higher taxes. Okay. Moreover, we instinctively oppose a broken promise, a lie that was told just a year ago when the Prime Minister ruled out these tax changes.
3: A suite of reforms is being introduced by the state government in a bid to reduce gang violence. Those found guilty of offences including torching vehicles used in serious crimes would face tougher prison sentences. Police have identified the use of so-called kill cars as being integral to the operations of gangs across Sydney. More than 70 Labor MPs in the UK have joined calls for the British Prime Minister to resign or at least set out a timetable for his departure from the top job. Sir Keir Starmer has been under growing pressure after disastrous results for the party in last week's local elections. Also making news, five Australians and a New Zealander who were on board a hantavirus-hit cruise ship are now preparing to fly to Perth, and researchers found a good diet can help improve the biological age of people over 65. The City University study found just 4 weeks of dietary intervention was enough to show an improvement. Dr. Caitlin Andrews says while the results are pleasing, they haven't quite found a silver bullet for ageing just yet.
6: What this paper is showing is not necessarily that we've reversed aging or extended lifespan, but we've observed improvements in these physiological markers that are associated with healthy aging.
3: In finance, the Dow Jones closing up 95 points, the Nasdaq up 27 at the close, one Australian dollar buying 72.4 US cents.
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3: The Bulldogs are defending Stephen Crichton over his heated exchange with Lachie Galvin during last week's loss to the Dolphins. The skipper was irate after Cody Nikorima slipped past Galvin for a try. Bulldogs prop Leo Thompson giving his view of what unfolded.
10: That's something we encourage here at this club. We all encourage to coach each other on everything and keep each other at a high standard. You know, we don't take anything to heart when we do get those conversations.
3: The Blues are bracing for an even more intense effort from the Maroons, who are looking to keep the Women's Origin Series alive at Suncorp on Thursday night. Michael Voss has resigned as Carlton coach in the AFL, the club sitting 16th on the ladder with just one win so far this season. And in the English Premier League, Tottenham and Leeds have played out a 1-1 draw. It's 8:04. That's the latest news and sport.
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0: In for a cloudy day, little overcast out there this morning, rather dull. Some isolated showers about, southeasterly winds, and looking ahead, showers tomorrow and Thursday. 22 our top today. Around 3.5 millimetres of rain in the past 24 hours outside our Gosford studios. Low tide on Brisbane water this afternoon at 12:43, with a high tide tonight at 7 p.m. Currently on St Hubert's Island, it's sitting on 18 degrees, 13, a little cool at Ravensdale this morning. And at Killarney Vale, 18 degrees at 8:05 at Coast FM.
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0: 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It's REO Speedwagon, Take It On The Run, and the Carpenters in there too. Top of the world at 12 past 8 with Greg Wilbert. Morning to the 8 o'clock. I was feeling on top of the world myself this morning because I was in bed before 7 o'clock last night. Yeah, very, very tired after a big week. And fresh as a daisy this morning, waking up well before the alarm went off. It's amazing what an early night can do. The Central Coast Rhinos are on the road this weekend, taking on the Adelaide Adrenaline in Adelaide on Saturday afternoon, followed by a game on Sunday, taking on Perth Thunder in Perth. Leading the comp just over a week ago, the Rhinos, couple of losses at the weekend. They're sitting in third on the competition ladder, but really need a couple of wins. Horns are up this weekend with a tough road trip. Go the Rhinos.
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0: Here is where to fill up. Cheapest fuel about this morning, E10 at $1.67.5 a litre at Pearl Energy at Long Jetty. Also the cheapest unleaded 91 at $1.69.5. Cheapest unleaded 95 at $1.82.5, again at Pearl Energy at Long Jetty. It also has the cheapest unleaded 98 at $1.92.5 a litre. Looking for diesel, $2.26.5, the best about the United at Wyoming, and premium diesel also at $2.26.5 at a number of service stations in the northern part of the Central Coast. I guess it's best to go to Petrol Spy for that one, because there are quite a few outlets with premium diesel at $2.26.5. Cheapest fuel though, E10, $1.67.5 a litre, Pearl Energy at Long Jetty. And don't forget, you can keep up to date with the fuel prices too. 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
0: Sydney Trains advise trains are running on or due to time this morning on the roads. No major accidents or breakdowns to report. We've got a steady run Sydney bound on the motorway, northbound towards Newcastle, looking pretty good too. Slow spots on our local roads, the Pacific Highway from Niagara Park down to the Mans Road roundabout at Narara. Slow run down there and into Wyoming. Central Coast Highway too, a little slow at the Barralong Road Terrigal Drive intersection as you come into Erina there. 40 Ks around our school zones. Kids heading off to school today. Spot any problems, call me here at Coast FM 4322 0072. Check it again after 8:30.
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0: Peter's Queen on the Big Breakfast, Coast FM 963, all part of Anatomy of Song, Fat Bottom Girls, sponsored by The Doilo. 18 after 8 with Greg Wilbert. Good morning. Now, I'm giving you a chance to go into our big draw to win one of three hospitality experiences we're giving away this month here at Coast FM. This Friday, we're drawing the winner of our first prize, a double pass to Live Baby Live, the In Excess tribute show that's happening Saturday, May 23. VIP seating and $100 to spend on the Doilo's delicious food and beverages. Then Friday week, another draw, May 22. We're drawing the winner of our next prize, a double pass to your choice of either the ABBA tribute show Avalanche or Peter Powers. And again, VIP seating with the Doilo Hospitality at $100 there too. And the end of the month, drawn May 29, the big one, a bunch for lunch, you and five friends feasting at the Doilo. That one valued, as I said, $400. Like to go into the draw for a chance to win that prize? Lines are open, 43220072.
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0: The Big Breakfast, Classic Hits, Coast FM 963. A little Love in Motion there. Ice House at 25 after 8 with Greg Wilmot. Congratulations going out to Diane at Wombrell, Carolyn at Edelong, Joe at Marty, and Graham at North Gosford. All going into the drawers for a chance to win one of three hospitality experiences from the Doylo. Phil West gives you more chances to register after 9 this morning. Listen out for your cue to call here at Coast FM. News coming up shortly at 8:30. Josh Bryant has that for us. Coming up on the news, a delay for virus ship Aussies coming home. Get the latest on that. Local news on the radio too. David Abrahams has that for us. And after 8:30, going gardening with Cheryl and Darcy. Also, our handy hint for the day is on the radio. I'll check the trains and traffic and also give you a chance to go and see Dancing in the Shadows of Motown, coming to the Wyong Art House this Sunday, May 17 at 2 p.m. Great show. And when you hear My Cherie Amour by Stevie Wonder, be the first caller through on 43220072. 43220072, the number. Going to play that after 8 this morning.
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0: To get us the news though, Neil Diamond will take us there. This one called Shiloh on the Home of Classic Hits. 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

Just a reminder, on school days, school children are about and the speed limit around schools is 40Ks. So keep our kids safe, watch for the 40K signs and slow down. How fast are you going now? A message from Transport for New South Wales.

0: Good morning, I'm Josh Bryant. The Albanese government is preparing to hand down one of the most consequential budgets in years. The nation's finances remain deep in debt and deficit following the COVID years and the ongoing global uncertainty. Labor is expected to rein in various incentives given to property investors and announce an overhaul of the National Disability Insurance Scheme. Arriving at Parliament House, Treasurer Jim Chalmers maintains his fifth budget will be ambitious and responsible.
1: This budget makes a number of difficult decisions in the near term and in the longer term to get our budget into better nick, to reform our tax system and to deal with some of these issues which have been left unattended for too long.
0: Investigators hope the discovery of a body in the search for a triple murderer will bring some relief to a Central West community. Julian Ingram was last seen in January when three people, including his ex-partner, were shot dead at Lake Cogelago. Rangers found a decomposing body believed to be Ingram's next to an abandoned ute about an hour from the town. Two taxi drivers from New South Wales are being charged with a fray over an altercation in a taxi holding bay at Sydney Airport. Border Force officers found one of the men unresponsive at the scene, the second man taken to hospital with chest pains. The Inner West Mayor is defending the reductions in speed limits in the area, saying it greatly boosts safety while delays are measured in seconds. Annandale and Leichhardt residents will be the latest to see speeds reduced from 50 to 40 kilometres an hour from next week. Darcy Burns told Ben Fordham traffic is what causes longer trips through the suburbs, not the speed limit.
2: Most of the travel time, the delays, come from people sitting in traffic, not moving. However, when we reduce on residential streets, on local streets, which is what we're doing, from 50 to 40 Ks, the safety improvements are huge. The chance of someone surviving if they are hit by a car are a lot better.
0: Rail passengers will have to wait another 2 years for the state's new long-distance passenger trains to enter service. The fleet was originally due to start rolling out in 2023. And a study has found working from home could be leading to lower pay and fewer promotional opportunities for some employees. Nearly 70% of Australian companies surveyed admitted to adjusting a worker's salary based on their in-office attendance. Clinton Marks from recruitment firm Robert Half says proximity to management is now linked to higher pay.
3: So even if we go back before hybrid work, I think most people would know the closer you were to your boss, the more your work was going to be seen.
0: In finance, the Dow Jones up 95 points at the close, the Nasdaq up 27. One Australian dollar currently buying 72.5 US cents.
4: There's one nursery on the coast that makes gardening affordable. Narara Valley Nursery.
5: Sponsor. 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
0: Blues coach Laurie Daly admits it took some time to get over last year's State of Origin series defeat. New South Wales went down 2-1 after a meek performance in the series decider. Daly says the Blues are well positioned to bounce back.
6: What you've got to try and do is analyse everything and make sure you get it right for this time around, and that's what we know we've done.
0: The Bulldogs are defending Stephen Crichton's apparent spray of teammate Lockie Galvin, saying players hold each other to account. Carlton coach Michael Voss has resigned, with the AFL club securing just one win so far this season. Australian Alexei Poprin's been soundly defeated by world number one Jannik Sinner at the Italian Tennis Open. He's been bundled out in straight sets, 6-2, 6-love. It's 26-9. That's the latest news and sport.
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8: Good morning, I'm David Abrahams. A burns patient was airlifted from Kingcumber to Royal North Shore Hospital after an emergency response last night at Kingcumber. The Toll Rescue helicopter landed at Frost Reserve to assist ambulance crews treating the adult patient. The patient was then transported by ambulance to the landing zone before being loaded onto the helicopter and flown to the hospital for further treatment. Today marks the 10th anniversary of the amalgamation of the former Gosford and Wyong councils, marking a decade of turbulence in the pursuit of better administration and services. The new council has been in administration for over five of the last 10 years and has only recently balanced its books on the back of large rate increases. Former independent Gosford Deputy Mayor Craig Doyle has come out and said the merger was set up to fail in an interview with the ABC.
9: We had a gun held to our head as councillors saying, you will or you will have no say in the future of the Central Coast. And that basically came from the minister and our local member. The community did not have a say, and consultation was near zero. It was hoist upon the Central Coast.
8: And in other news, the Melbourne International Comedy Festival Roadshow is set to return to the Central Coast, bringing a fresh batch of comedy heavyweights and rising stars for one unforgettable night, returning to the Outhouse in Wyong in June. In sport, Mariners fans are waiting with bated breath for the announcement of the club's new owners, with credible reports that the Australian Professional Leagues has landed on a new ownership structure and licensee involving an English Premier League club. The APL has, however, remained tight-lipped about the announcement, saying it will occur in good time. This has been Coast FM Local News in association with Coast Community News.
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11: Some sun out there. Cloudy, says the Bureau today. Isolated showers about and southeasterly winds. But as I say, it's looking all right out there for now. Showers tomorrow and again on Thursday. 22 our top today. Currently 19 at Daly's Point. 16 on Mount Elliot this morning. And at Budgerboy, it's sitting on 20 degrees. 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

0: Stevie Wonder on The Big Breakfast, Coast FM 963, My Sharia Moore. That was the key song to listen out for to go and see Dancing in the Shadows of Motown at the Wyong Art House on Sunday afternoon. And first caller through was Taryn of Mardi. Taryn, congratulations to you. You'll enjoy that show. A 10-piece powerhouse band playing Motown hits from The Temptations. Also Stevie Wonder, The Four Tops, Jackson 5, The Supremes, and many, many more. 19-9 with Greg Wilmot. Now, an interesting story in column 8 in the Sydney Morning Herald today telling us of a reader suggesting roundabouts at the ACT were once designed to muddle interstate visitors so they'd leave locals in peace. However, the way it's grown, that theory is no longer working. I don't think that's why roundabouts were put there in the first place, but according to this reader in the ACT, that's why they thought they were there. Can say, though, around this time of year, Canberra is a very nice place to be.
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0: Same can't be said for roundabouts. Sydney Trains advise the trains are running on or near to time on the roads. No major accidents or breakdowns to report. We've got a steady run on the motorway this morning. Slow spots on our roads, the highway from Niagara Park down to the Manns Road roundabout at Narara. Also the Central Coast Highway approaching the Terrigal Drive Barralung Road intersection at Erina. And Chinaway Bay over to Tuggera on Wyong Road, little on the slow side too, also coming into Wyong from Watanabe. 40 k's around our school zone, spot any problems, call me here at Coast FM, number to call, get it right this time, 4322 0072, and we'll keep you posted with trains and traffic across the day at Coast FM, 18 to 9.

0: 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Keith Urban and Carrie Underwood together, The Fighter, at 8:45 with Greg Wilmot. Now, the Central Coast Volunteering Expo takes place tomorrow week, Wednesday, May 20, 10 a.m. till 1:30 p.m. Now, the venue is the Erina Centre in Erina Fair, and some 30 organisations will be there, including Coast FM broadcasting on the day. And a Bridge to Volunteering session will be held as well at 11 a.m. telling you how volunteering works. If you want to know all about volunteering, might be worth checking that one out. And also the expo in general. Chris Maitland doing his morning show there tomorrow week between 9 and midday. Let's go gardening now. It's time for Gardening Today. Here's Sherilyn.
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0: Thank you, Doreen. It is 12 to 9 here at Coast FM. It's time for a handy hint of the day. Now, if you're feeling dull on an overcast or cold, miserable day,

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And 8 to 9 with Greg Wilmot, a word in from the Ocean Beach Surf Club this morning. If you've ever thought about surf boat rowing, a come and try day is set down at Ocean Beach at 9 a.m. this coming Saturday. It's a great way to stay fit and also being in a small team environment. Now, if you'd like to know more about this one, you can email president at oceanbeachslsc.com. And as I say, get along there to Ocean Beach down your minor way, 9 a.m. this Saturday for that come and try surf boat rowing day. Should be a good one there for those interested. Wouldn't be bad out there this morning with the sun shining for now. Here's Fleetwood Mac, Don't Stop at Coast FM.

0: Fleetwood Mac on the Big Breakfast, the better music mix, Coast FM 963. Don't stop at 4 to 9 with Greg Wilmot. Good morning to you. A cloudy one, says the Bureau today. Some isolated showers, southeasterly winds, and looking ahead, shower activity tomorrow and again on Thursday. 22 degrees, our expected top today. Really hasn't moved much the temperature this morning. It's sitting on 16 outside our studios here.
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0: Coming up to all the latest news at 9 o'clock, Josh Bryant has there for us, and the big new story in the news at 9 this morning, the federal budget to be handed down tonight. Interesting to see what happens in the budget there. A lot of people sitting on the edge of the seats waiting for it too. Coming up after 9, more great classic hits. 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International Nurses Day it is today too, and again, a very happy day to all our hardworking nurses out there too. Enjoy the rest of your day. Look forward to your company tomorrow. Frankie Valli and the Four Seasons. Get us to

0: Just a reminder, on school days, school children are about and the speed limit around schools is 40Ks. 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A message from Transport for New South Wales.
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0: o'clock. Good morning, I'm Josh Bryant. The Albanese government is preparing to hand down its fifth budget, but the opposition argues it will be littered with broken election promises. Federal politics editor Michael Packey.
1: Treasurer Jim Chalmers has arrived at Parliament House this morning ahead of his budget later tonight, which he promises will be ambitious and responsible.
2: There will be more than the usual amount of savings and more than the usual amount of reform.
1: The government is expected to make housing the centrepiece of its blueprint, but it'll break election promises in the process. Labor will rein in the capital gains tax discount and negative gearing deductions in a bid to lift property supply. But the opposition's Jane Hume argues these changes will hurt aspiration.
3: If you tax something more, you get less of it.
1: Dr. Chalmers says the budget will also deal with fuel security, productivity and inflation challenges. Michael Packey, Canberra.
0: Police are working to determine if they'd already searched an area where a body's been found in the hunt for triple murderer Julian Ingram. The 37-year-old was last seen leaving Lake Cogelago in the Central West after shooting dead his former partner and two other people. A body believed to be Ingram's was found about an hour away from the town next to an abandoned ute. Data shows nurses are six times more likely to be assaulted at work compared to the national average. There are calls for governments and industry to work together to provide safer conditions as we mark International Nurses Day. Australian Institute of Health and Safety Chief Executive Julia Whitford says change is needed.
4: Increasing healthcare workers would be of great value because they're working on average around 42 hours per week compared to the national average of about 38 hours.
0: The former chief executive of Parramatta Council has been accused of spying on a councillor's emails. An ICAC inquiry is looking into corruption allegations made against Gail Connolly and other former staffers. It's heard Ms. Connolly was allegedly part of a group of executives which favoured friends and associates for council jobs. Drivers in the state will soon be able to opt in to receive a text message reminding them when their registration's about to expire. More than 50,000 drivers were fined for driving unregistered and uninsured last year. The Customer Service Minister, Jihad Dib, says registrations are an easy thing to forget.
5: People generally don't leave their phones, though, and an SMS reminder might be the thing that could save you about $800.
0: Also making news, more than 70 UK Labour MPs have now joined calls for British Prime Minister Keir Starmer to hand in his resignation, and experts are warning we're going backwards when it comes to our battle against cyber criminals. In finance, the Dow Jones closed up 95 points, the Nasdaq up 27, one Aussie dollar buying 72.5 US cents.
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0: Dubs Manly coach Anthony Seibold says he's pleased to see the Sea Eagles doing well under interim coach Kieran Foran. The side's only lost one game since Seibold was axed. He says he was surprised the move was made so early in the season, but he has told Channel 7 in some ways he's pleased it wasn't a drawn-out saga.
9: I do have to say this, like, rather than a long, slow death, I actually respect that it was a quick kill in many respects, because it is really difficult for... You to be in the gun for so long. So,
0: coaching changes in the AFL as well. Michael Voss resigning from his role at Carlton. The Blues have just one win so far this season. In the EPL, Tottenham and Leeds have played out a 1-1 draw, while Australia's Alexi Pokrin being knocked out of the Italian Open by world number one Jannik Sinner 9:04. That's the latest news and sport.
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11: A very good morning to you. The three-day forecast for the Central Coast. Partly cloudy today, mostly sunny, with a few showers lingering off the coast that may come in later on. South to southeasterly winds to 25 kilometres an hour. And the maximum today, 22 degrees, a true autumn reading. And for your Wednesday, cloudy with showers, we're told tomorrow. Southeasterly winds are 20 kilometres an hour tomorrow, and the temperature range 14 to 21. And looking into Thursday, partly cloudy, showers, light winds, with the temperature range of 13 to 21 degrees. And looking to Friday, ahead shower or two, back to 22 degrees. At KSFM at 4 minutes past nine, currently at Jillaby, it's a cool 16 degrees out there. But down at the beach at Copacabana, it's 19, and downtown Gosford outside our studios, it's also 19 degrees.
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you like the music on Classic It's Coast of M. Jerry and the Pacemakers from the 60s. Follow up to How Do You Do It? I like it. And Darryl Braithwaite, ex Sherbet, As Days Go By. What a classic that is from the 90s. Good morning to you. It's 12 past nine. You've got Phil West filling in for Lance Godwin today. He'll be back next week, we hope. And thank you to Greg Wilmot for his great breakfast show. As always, Greg, he'll be back tomorrow morning at 6 to do it all again. I'm here till 12 today, and coming up this hour, we've got Elvis Costello, maybe Healing Force, and we might even throw Neil Diamond in if we've got time. We'll also do The Anatomy of Song, and this hour I'm highlighting Heart. But let's get back to it, baby, baby. I hope you're hooked on the music. Well, Mac Davis, his song, Baby, Baby, Don't Get Hooked on Me.

0: What a 60s classic that is. That's Dave, D, Dozy, Beaky, Mick and Tish, one of the longest names of a pop group in history. The Legend of Xanadu and Baby, Baby. Don't get hooked on me. I hope you're hooked on Coast FM 963, which plays the classic hits and a better music mix. 20 past nine, you've got Phil West till midday for Lance Godwin this morning. And before midday, I'll give you a chance to go into the draw for the Doilo. It's an RSL. They've got three fabulous prizes for the next three Fridays. One of a double pass to Live Baby Live, the In Excess tribute show. That's on Saturday, May 23. Or you could win a VIP seating plus $100 of the Doilo's hospitality. Wow, what a prize that is. Or you and five friends can feasting at the Doilo, valued at $400. I'll give you a cue to call later in the show before 12, so you can enter that. Once you're in, you stay in the draw for all three draws, which start this Friday. Okay, talking of the Doilo, they're sponsoring Anatomy of Song, all those songs with a body part in the title. I've got Heart This Hour with Nikki French and Leaping Leo next.
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0: That's a great upbeat version of Bonnie Tyler's hit, The Total Eclipse of the Heart, done by the British singer Nikki French. Love the beat in that song, do you? And The Heart was featured this hour, The Anatomy of Song, from Leaping Leo Sayer with A Thunder in My Heart. More next hour. We've got The Heart and Eyes next hour on Classic It's Coast of M with Phil West for Lance Godwin this morning. It's 29 minutes to 10. I think it's time we got some local news on your radio.
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3: Good morning, I'm David Abrahams. Toggera Lakes Police have issued a statement this morning calling on the public to assist in locating several individuals wanted in relation to Operation Amarok 13, which targets family and domestic violence offenders across the state. The local station is asking the public to assist in locating Jared Olive, Lule Kafua, Mark Stowar, Luke Kelly and Adam Pugh. In other news, Shadow Minister for the Central Coast Jackie Monroe and Member for Terrigal Adam Crouch have expressed their sadness and support for the Central Coast community following the shock blaze that tore through the SES Wyong facilities recently, and has called on the New South Wales Government to expedite funding and plans to rehabilitate the centre as soon as possible. Central Coast Council Wyong Ward Councillor John McNamara has also said Council would work alongside the SES New South Wales every step of the way during the recovery efforts. Citizen scientists have confirmed high levels of microplastics in Terrigal Lagoon. The findings were revealed at a microplastics forum at the Marine Discovery Centre in Terrigal in April. The New South Wales EPA has confirmed that Terrigal Lagoon has been rated E, one of the worst coastal waterways for plastic pollution on the Hunter in the Central Coast region, and a hotspot for priority management. In sports, Central Coast Rugby League will play round six of the 2026 season this coming weekend. In the men's first grade, Erina sit aloft of the ladder with four straight wins, closely followed by Terrigal with three wins from four games. This Sunday, Erina take on the entrants at Erina Oval. 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
0: And a quick check of the weather, partly cloudy, sunny period today, the odd shower may come through, and a max today 22 degrees. And for your Wednesday, cloudy with showers. Temperature range 14 to 21, and looking into Thursday, more showers, 13 to 21 on Thursday. At Classic It's Coast FM, 26 minutes to 10. Currently at Saratoga, it's 19 degrees. At Hamlin Terrace up there, it's 20 degrees. And in downtown Gosford, outside our studios, it's also 19 degrees.

0: What a voice, what a song, if you know what I mean, from Neil Diamond, the one and only from the mid-70s. And in that bracket of three, we had Healing Force, the Aussie band, with the Golden Miles. And we visited Oliver's Army with Elvis Costello and the Attractions from the late 70s. 15 minutes to 10, you've got Full West this morning on Classic Hits Coast FM with a better music mix for Lance Godwin. And would you like to go to Dancing in the Shadows of Motown, which is a big live show coming to the Art House at Wyong next Sunday at 2 p.m. the 17th? I have a double pass to give away before 12 o'clock. So when you hear the song, When the Love Light Starts Shining in His Eyes, the Motown song by Di Ross and the Supremes, when you hear that song, give us a call, 4322 0072, and you've won the double pass to that great show next Sunday at 2 p.m. at the Art House Wyong. So stay tuned. You never know. It may be on next, or it may be on after 11, but listen for the song for your cue to call. Okay, back soon with The Cat.
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We went country there with the Allen, or the Allman Brothers, and the Rambling Man song, and Cat Stevens, Lady Dunbanville. It's a great song, isn't it? 4 minutes to 10, classic hits goes to FM, Phil West till 12, playing all your hits this morning for Lance Godwin. And after the news at 10, we've got the Big O, America, and maybe the lady from the Blondie group. And also after 10, if you hear when the love light starts shining in his eyes, you might go, or you might win, Dancing in the Shadows of Motown, coming to the Art House Warring. I've got a double pass on offer. After 10, give us a call, 4322 0072, when you hear the song. But let's go to the news with Mike Oldfield, Maggie Riley, Moonlight Shadow.